Take a look at our weather forecast for this evening. 30% chance of showers and thunderstorms with partly cloudy skies, a low around 73 with light southerly winds. Tomorrow for Saturday, showers and thunderstorms likely again 60%, mainly in the afternoon with mostly sunny skies, a high near 93 and heat index values as high as 105. Light southwesterly winds increasing to 5 to 9 miles per hour in the afternoon, up to 17 miles per hour gusting. So a chance of rain, 30% for tonight, 60% for tomorrow. Overnight low 73 degrees, tomorrow's high 93 with heat index values as high as 105 and gusty winds. And that's a look at your Bass Capital Radio weather.

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1: Take a look at our weather forecast for this evening. 30% chance of showers and thunderstorms with partly cloudy skies, a low around 73 with light southerly winds. Tomorrow for Saturday, showers and thunderstorms likely again 60%, mainly in the afternoon with mostly sunny skies, a high near 93 and heat index values as high as 105. Light southwesterly winds increasing to 5 to 9 miles per hour in the afternoon, up to 17 miles per hour gusting. So a chance of rain, 30% for tonight, 60% for tomorrow. Overnight low 73 degrees, tomorrow's high 93 with heat index values as high as 105 and gusty winds. And that's a look at your Bass Capital Radio weather.
2: 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Are your doors locked?

Take a look at our weather forecast for this evening. 30% chance of showers and thunderstorms with partly cloudy skies, a low around 73 with light southerly winds. Tomorrow for Saturday, showers and thunderstorms likely again 60%, mainly in the afternoon with mostly sunny skies, a high near 93 and heat index values as high as 105. Light southwesterly winds increasing to 5 to 9 miles per hour in the afternoon, up to 17 miles per hour gusting. So a chance of rain, 30% for tonight, 60% for tomorrow. Overnight low 73 degrees, tomorrow's high 93 with heat index values as high as 105 and gusty winds. 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

0: is in battle.
1: 13 to zip. Come to me. Oh, am I hearing? I'm hearing.
2: No, we're on commercial.
1: Anything? I'm hearing a commercial right now. Maybe not. All right, so we're about to get the kickoff after the second touchdown by St. Augustine. 6:52 to go in the first quarter. Lackett trails 14-0. There's the kick.
2: Boom, that sucker.
1: Sure did. Kicked it away from KJ again. He's trying to come left.
2: Oh, that boy missed the block.
1: Yeah, I mean, he is not going to make the corner.
2: Who is 20? 20 missed. Fuller missed the block. If he had hit that block, he might have sprung him free. But
1: yeah, that was Jalen Thomas on that.
2: All right, let's try to get the snap down here, and let's get a drive going, man.
1: Yep.
2: Last time we had the ball, we snapped it over Noah's head, but after that happened, I mean, we ran the ball for 15 yards.
1: Yeah.
2: You know what I mean? We were moving them off the line.
1: We just dug a hole.
2: Yeah.
1: All right, 6:45 to go here in the first quarter, Palaka Trails. This is only their,
2: second possession.
1: Got twins left, twins right. Thomas is split way out there to the right, trying to catch everybody's name. Oh, we're backing up. Something. We must have had a spot in the wrong spot.
2: They did. Got 13-yard line.
1: Maurice Dumas in the slot on the far side. Got KJ all the way next to the line over here in Atkinson, I believe that is. Yep, in the slot. Noah in the backfield trying to see who's with Noah back. I can't be behind him. There's
2: the snap.
1: Get the balls to KJ.
2: Good job.
1: Yep. Picked up positive yards, 6-7 yards on that. Just a quick hitter, man.
2: Took out some of our cheerleaders.
1: Yeah.
2: Gained about 7 on the play. KJ did pretty good there. He had a guy on him. I thought he was going to pick it, but he got off of it.
1: Yeah. That's Jalen Phillips in the backfield with Noah off his left hip.
2: Oh,
1: God. Jalen Phillips catches it out of air, but he's going to be tackled. I guess the only thing about that was he only lost. Let's see, lost the 7 yards.
2: Now we're back third down and 12, 15.
1: Something. Now we're there at the 10. We got to get to the 24, I believe it is. The third and 14 after having second and 3. Willie, that's not the way to go.
2: No, at all.
1: Noah's waiting ball snap. Noah's going to keep it, and he's going to try to find a crease.
2: He will get it.
1: Nope, busted outside, but he's not going to pick up the 14 yards he needed. And we brought it down. He picked up about 4 or 5.
2: We're going to punt it.
1: Yeah, so we have hurt ourselves two times in a row with the snap. I don't know who that is. We lost, it was Allen last year. He graduated about 3 years.
2: Allen was in the Gator boat with me last week. He's doing pretty good.
1: Good. I had him as a student a couple of years ago. We'll have to see first game here. Because I didn't get a chance to play with Jamboree last week, so we're working out a lot of bugs on the fly. So.
2: Well, we've known that's a concern, that snap. We've seen it in practice a lot. We got somebody else down here warming up to snap, though.
1: All right. There's green number 2.
2: Hey, good kick.
1: Down the field, and it's going to be fielded. Oh, ball's down.
2: Oh, he's going to get it.
1: Oh, he's going to get it, but he's going to end up getting tackled. Him losing the ball.
2: Man, he needed that turnover.
1: Yep. So,
2: he needed that turnover.
1: The ball took a Palaka roll. Down across the 50, close to 40, the return man touched it, kicked it around, got knocked out of his hand, picked it up. It was tackled at the 34. Good kick.
2: The punt team was not flying to the ball. If they'd been flying the ball, we'd have had other guys there, man. Oh,
1: sure enough. So, turnover.
2: He muffed it, and there wasn't nobody within 20 yards of the guy that knocked it out.
1: Yeah. So, St. Augustine's going to get first.
2: Those are the things you need, Corey.
1: Yeah, absolutely. Games like this, absolutely. They went first and 10 from their 34, 4:48 to go in the first quarter, leading 13-0, their third drive. So far, we have not done much to stop them, really.
2: No, we've had some personnel things going on. Well, let's see what happens here. I see Boykins back on the field now.
1: Yeah. It's a quick little hitch. It's covered well, but he still picked up 4 or 5 yards.
2: Yep. All right, get back on the ball. Let's go here.
1: Yeah. Need a negative yardage play right here. There was a bunch of Panthers in on the tackle. Is this Sheldon over here? Yes, this is Sheldon Brown on this side. Playing corner over here. Twins left, twins right for the Yellow Jacket. Looking to throw.
2: Button on the D-line.
1: Yeah.
3: Oh, hold him, my God.
1: Yeah, there comes the flag.
3: He bear hugs him.
1: Yeah, that was Eli Campbell.
2: Don't let hit him. Oh, God, we're going to flag over there.
3: God almighty.
1: So we got the flag for the hold. It was going our way, and then we hit them out of bounds, and so it's going to probably offset, be second and 5 all over again instead of second and about 14.
2: Hey, who was that on the edge right there?
1: I think that was Eli Campbell, I believe.
2: Probably was. I mean, Eli had a bead on him, son.
1: Yeah.
2: If he hadn't held him, it would have probably been a hit.
1: Right. Yep. So let's see what happens, because we're going to get a hit out of bounds. And probably there's two flags in the backfield back here, though, so I don't know if there's
2: two holdings
1: and one hit out of bounds. I don't know if that math really works, Willie.
2: No.
1: Maybe.
2: They're going to offset.
1: Probably say be second and five all over again.
2: I don't know, but it being a late hit out of bounds, personal foul, it might not.
1: That could be what they're trying to figure out, what is what, where to put the ball. So I was out during our rain delay, and I saw the election supervisor down there, Mr. Charles Overchurch, who works in the concession. Not only does he get our elections done right.
2: He was well, too.
1: Yep, he was down there, and he was working on some stuff and doing well. You know, yeah, I hear it clicking, and I just got a text message saying they can't hear us on the radio. Not sure why. Let's see here, I can hear myself
2: clicking,
1: talking back. Not sure. Let me do this. We're waiting to see what the penalty is.
2: Oh, it was two penalties on them.
1: Okay, I'll take it. All right, so good for us.
2: Oh, there it is. Made a first down.
1: Oh, his mic breaking up, too.
2: So they got a first down out of it anyway.
1: Somehow that don't seem right, but I guess that's how that works. All right. So first and 10, all that, and first and 10 at the 45-yard line of Salaka. Or St. Augustine, I'm sorry, on their side of the city. So 14-0, 4:09 to go in the first quarter. Got everything figured out. Here we go, handoff up the middle.
2: No, pass.
1: Pull it back. Oh!
2: The receiver never knew it was coming.
1: Nope, if he had looked, well, if he hit him in stride, it's probably a touchdown, so it's a good thing he wasn't.
2: I'll tell you this, that number 65. He got caught on the hold last time. He was just laying on top of Mr. Hutchinson down there. They didn't call it, but he's doing some extracurricular activities. Here we go.
1: All right, so I'm
2: second and 10.
1: Getting the text they do here, so the radio is working. Oh, wow.
2: He's off his mark right now. I think it's because he feels him breathing down his neck.
1: Yeah, we've been close a couple times to chase him out of the pocket. Hit him early.
2: Third and 10, boys.
1: Hit him before the rain delay. Maybe it's got him shook still. All right, 14-0, 3:57 to go, but the Yellow Jackets facing third and 10. Panthers need to stop right here.
2: Big time need to stop.
1: All right, so we got Twins left, single receiver right. Let's see what goes here. He's going to fake the handoff. He's looking down the field.
2: Day.
1: He's covered. He's going to take off and run, and he's going to get tackled forward, and he's going to get the first down. We had him hit about 3 yards short, but he kept his legs turning. You got to give him credit. Quarterback didn't go down easy. He picked up the first down on wheels because he was not going to get there any other way.
2: Timeout, St. Augustine.
1: St. Augustine called a timeout, and their coach is absolutely livid on the sidelines. So something's not going well. So we're going to send it back to the studio for 1 minute. 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
0: 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And Jennifer, you have so many great things going on over there. 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
1: Nice.
2: All right, so we're back. So they started before we got to come back. Quarterback rolled to his left. His receiver down the field. Big pickup, about 15, 18 yards on that one. Well-designed play. Really get your quarterback out, get away from the pressure. Plackett was after him, but he was able to get out, make the completion. First and 10, Yellow Jackets at the 26-yard line, I believe it is. There's the handoff up the middle. And he's going to be corralled down, but he picked up about 5-6 yards. We're talking about I don't know if anybody hears on the commercials or not, but this size of their offensive line, they got some grown boys out there.
1: Yeah, it looks like almost like a college line.
2: Yeah, they got two boys on the left side, one on the right side. That are
1: two of them as tall as me and double me.
2: Yeah, they're grown.
1: Run play.
2: Yeah, got twins left, handoff up in the middle. He gets blown out, going around the left side. That was a nice tackle.
1: Ball was out.
2: Oh. They pick it up and score a touchdown on the ball. Being fumbled forward. I don't know if they let him do that.
1: No, they said he was down.
2: Okay. But, yeah, enough for the first down. He's going to be just outside the 10-yard line, I believe, when they spot it, trying to see where they're at over there. They had a chance.
1: They did.
2: They're hitting it. You know, Black is playing hard hitting. We just, you know, they're hitting some creases on us. All right, so we got an explanation. The ball came out when he hit the ground. So first and 10 from the 11-yard line, 14-0, Plaka Trail, 3:02. But the Yellow Jackets are
1: knocking on the door.
2: Got twins to the right, same receiver to the left.
1: Well, he's handoff.
2: The handoff.
1: He ain't going nowhere.
2: No, he picked up maybe one or two. It's almost like a little read option thing up in the middle there. 2:46 to the clock. Wine picked up about 3 yards, second and 7 for the Yellow Jacket. I think that's about the 8-yard line. The sun went down, so I can see across there a whole lot better. No, St. Augustine's struggling to get lined up. They got trips here to the right, tight end left.
1: We're going man. We're blitzing.
2: And he's looking for a guy in the end zone. He's got.
1: Man, he almost picked it off.
2: He was opening.
1: He almost picked it off.
2: KJ's closing speed got in there and broke it up. Boy, he took off on that ball. When he turned that corner, KJ used that world-class speed and closed that gap.
1: I don't know how he didn't pick that.
2: Well, if he picks that, that's probably that's a 100-yard pick six probably. They ain't catching.
1: There was nobody over there to catch him.
2: So third and about 7-8 for the Yellow Jacket. I would say 4-down territory, you think, Willie?
1: They'll probably kick field goal if they don't get it.
2: Depends
1: on what they get on this play. They're going to run the ball here.
2: No, they're
1: going to pass it.
2: Roll it out. Hits his receiver at the backfield. Got three Panthers. Knock him out of bounds. Short game.
1: Fourth and
2: about four.
1: Three, four.
2: Yeah, he got to the five.
1: Well, they might go for it here.
2: That's pretty long.
1: I mean, they know their defense has had us backed up with a high snaps all night.
2: Yeah. Timeout.
1: They're going to call timeout. Talk about it.
2: All right. I'm wondering if it's a water break or if they call timeout.
1: We call timeout.
2: So we'll send it back to the studio here. It's 14-0, 1:52 to go in the first quarter. We'll send it back to the studio for a one-minute word from our sponsors here on 1260 AM, WIYD 1260 AM, 104.9 FM, Bass Capital Radio, Palatka.
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2: All right, we're back. There's a snap. Oh, we're going to roll to the left.
1: He's got
2: his receiver because he got pushed open, actually. They locked up out there. That was Levi Hutcherson. He kind of bumped his man off the line, but he bumped him open instead of staying with him, and they throw a little short pass into the end zone, and now the Yellow Jackets on 4th and 4 score a touchdown, and now lead 20-0, 1:45 to go in the first quarter. So Panthers have got a hole to get out of. We just need to get a first down, baby steps, you know what I mean? They're on for the PAT. I'm waiting on the white hat to get out of the way. Blows the whistle. Snap. Oh, it's a high snap. Uh-oh. No, they're not going to get the PAT, so the game is going to remain 20-0. St. Augustine leads over Palaka, 1:45 to go. So we'll send it back to the studio for a 30-second commercial here. 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
2: All right, we're back. We never can guess whether a minute or 30 seconds or what's the right time, Willie. So we're back. We're waiting for Palaka's kick team to get out here. My kick turn team to get set up.
1: Let's see if they set that little – we're working on a little trick kick return lane. Let's see if they do it right now.
2: Well, KJ's not out there.
1: No, he's not.
2: No, KJ. I see Rondarius Young is back there. Jalen Thomas, he's filled a both punt, a both kickoffs so far. All three kickoffs so far. All right, teed up, whistle's blowing. Right foot is in the ball, end over end.
1: That's oh, that might go in the end zone.
2: It'll be close, it is in the end zone. Yeah, fit in the end zone so the Panthers will get the touchback.
1: Probably the best thing could have happened there because they were all
2: yeah,
1: over.
2: Yeah, they were coming. I don't know, probably the best starting field position we had all night.
1: It is.
2: So we'll get started. We just need, baby steps at this point. Run some clock. Don't let it get too far out of hand. It's getting kind of ugly, but you want to work on some stuff because we got a whole season still. We got a game on the road next week up in Lake Butler, going to get to Union County.
1: I'm excited.

0: Nose looking.
1: Oh, he threw it right to the linebacker.
0: And he's headed down the field, and he's going to not get knocked out of bounds. About the Jalen Phillips knocked him out of bounds.
1: I'm talking about threw it right to him.
0: Right to the 5 yard line. He didn't even see him, I guess. But, I mean, hit him right in the chest. And just like that, the Yellow Jackets have first and goal. About the 5 or 6 yard line still they spot. I was down inside the 5, I think, when they tackled him. He got knocked out of bounds. Well, you can tell we didn't have a jamboree last week. One. And, we gotta work stuff out. We got a lot of new offensive parts that are starting and playing that didn't play a lot in the past too. They gotta get figured out because we got some district games coming up too.
1: We do.
0: All right. That's gonna be our path to the playoffs. All right, so it looks like they got a spot over there about the 3 yard line, Willie. Kind of the angle down there.
1: Yeah.
0: Got twin receivers.
1: Right on the four.
0: They got twin receivers waiting.
1: Yeah, ain't nobody out there with him.
0: No, we got two receivers. And
1: we got a wide open receiver out there. And he's about to throw it to him.
0: Yeah, I don't blame him because it's an easy score. And that was easy to see. There's a flag. I think they might have a hold on number four for St. Augustine. Threw it right at him. Let's see what happens.
1: Holding Palaka.
0: I don't know if I see him doing holding. No, holding St. Augustine. But they had two receivers over there. The one went to block, and I guess you can't pull the jersey. So what was a touchdown going to come off the board? Backed up a little bit. And he was down there celebrating with the yellow flag at his feet.
1: Problem is our personnel was not on the field when they should have been.
0: Yep.
1: They probably would have never – that quarterback would never threw that ball.
0: Yeah, I don't think that was a design play. They just saw it.
1: They saw it. I mean, we were lazily walking over there.
0: Yep. Looks like we have 11 guys on the field now, possibly.
1: And he's coming out. They're coming out to get a conversation with the coach,
0: yep.
1: Probably.
0: Jerry Fuller coming off. But second and goal.
1: Should be
0: a 10-yarder. Yeah, should back up to about the 14-yard line. They're acting like it was a 5-yard penalty. So first and goal from the 14. So a little positive momentum. We need to turn over ourselves right here.
1: Timeout, Palaka.
0: So Palaka's got a timeout to get everything squared away. So we're going to send it back to the studio. It's 20-0. St. Augustine leads 1:02 to go in the first quarter. 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
0: Right, we're back right on time. They must have known we were on a radio timeout.
1: We ain't got but one timeout left, and we ain't even out the first quarter yet.
0: Yep. All right, they have a very tight formation. They're running around. They got an end around. We recognized it a little bit late, but it was an easy score for St. Augustine. Just ran an end around, and we were out of position. They scored 54 seconds to go in the first quarter, and it is now 26-0. Yellow Jackets over the Panthers. Panthers have yet to get a first down, Willie. About to have no first downs in the first quarter. Yeah, first quarter ain't over, so I shouldn't say that yet. But you never know. Never say never.
1: It ain't over if you need a new car. Either get down there to Beck,
0: yeah.
1: Check them out.
0: Yeah, I heard they're going for two. I heard.
1: We got a wide open receiver out there again.
0: Yep. Yeah. So they're going to go set up to go for two. And they're going to hand it off up the middle,
1: and it wasn't
0: easy, but he made it in. So the two-point conversion is good. The Yellow Jackets now lead 28-0 over the Panthers. We'll leave it right here because I don't know how long it's going to be, Miss Allegra. Yeah, I heard Matt Buckle sing a little while ago for Beck on his Beck commercial. They still have the old. He needs to redo that one because.

0: He don't sound that young when I talk to him. You know? But I did hear a commercial. I talked to him. I saw him the other day in town, looking good and stuff. I know he could be here if he could be, but he's one of those big dogs down there at Beck, so they need him, so he doesn't get to come out as much as we'd like to see him. I do know tonight when I get home after this long rain delay, I'm going to get in that Lazy Boy recliner from Johnson.
1: Yeah.
0: Yes. I can sleep real good in front of TV with that.
1: Tuesday night we were out here and getting ready for junior high game, and Mark and them were out here from Dave's Tops and Trims getting all the signage right and getting it all ready. Did a pretty good job. Stadium looks good.
0: Yeah, we appreciate all their support. Help us bring the radio broadcast. Charlie Douglas is another one, Douglas Law Firm. Listen, if you're buying it, selling it, got a question about it, maybe you got a question at the Gray Bar Hotel about it, he is the man to talk to, or his group of folks down there, Charlie Douglas.
1: That should have been offsides. They didn't call it.
0: Oh, KJ catches that on the.
1: Oh, yeah.
0: Uh-oh.
1: Uh-oh.
0: Uh-oh.
1: Uh-oh.
0: He's got a lot of
1: cash
0: over there.
1: Oh, they hit him out of bounds.
0: Yeah, he made it. Got out to the 40-yard line.
1: Oh, man.
0: He could have made that corner. So KJ took it, caught on the hop. It was a line drive kick. Came left and turned around and went right and had one man really.
1: Gosh, Corey.
0: The fella that was over there played it really well.
1: He did. That boy took the right angle.
0: I don't think he was going to run him down, but he forced used the sideline and forced him out of bounds. But the Panthers.
1: That was good coaching there by the angle that boy took.
0: But the Panthers had first and 10 at the 40-yard line. Best field position.
1: Somebody knew he had some speed and took a real deep angle.
0: Yeah, they probably watched some film on him. All right, we got trips to the left, single seat right.
1: Oh,
0: there's a snap kind of high. Jalen Phillips with a handoff to the right, and he's on his feet pushing forward. Picked up
1: 4 yards.
0: Four tough yards in there. As the clock winds down, 30 seconds to go in the quarter. I'm not sure if we'll get into the playoff or not. They're not getting a little bit of hurry.
1: Nah, he's going to let it run out.
0: Not looking like we're going to get too big a hurry.
1: Oh, no, he's rushing them now.
0: All right. Twins the left, single receiver right. Mason Atkinson up in the tight end position. Ball set, second about six for the Panthers. Noah, another high snap. We got to work on the snap. And Noah's going to try to, I don't know what Shorey's trying to do, but he gets thrown down well inside the 20-yard line, but I think they're going to bring it back to about the 25 where he picked the ball up, and that's going to end the quarter. And the Panthers trail 28-0 in the first quarter, and they're going to have third and a long, long ways. We got to work on the snaps for sure. So we're going to send it back to the studio for a one-minute break here with our sponsors here on WIYD 1260 AM. 104.9 FM, Bass Capital Radio, back in a minute.
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3: Hello, I'm Charles Overturf, Supervisor of Elections, with some important election information. There are three ways to cast a vote in Florida. First, voting by mail. Second, vote during the early voting time period. And third, on election day in your precinct. If you have questions, please call 329-0224 and we would be glad to help you. The right to vote came at a great cost to so many. Please remember their sacrifice and vote in honor or in memory of a veteran.
0: All right, we're back. We have flipped the sides, flipped directions. The Panthers will now be going left or right across the radio dial. We'll be heading towards the
1: centers too.
0: Yeah, we made a change, so we'll see. We've had a few bad snaps that cost us every drive. It was awesome. Time to get one step forward, taking two steps back. We got third in Bostwick, really. Third and 25. Got twins to the right, single receiver left. Oh, we got guys. Oh, they come with a blitz, and they're going to get to Noah, and he's going to get wrestled down. And they're going to throw a flag. I don't know if it's for being a little bit rough. They were blowing the whistle when he got thrown down. I don't know if it's going to be that or holding. We'll see what the call is. I didn't think it was egregious necessarily, but that don't mean anything to the white.
1: Probably on us because our guys aren't clapping.
0: Yeah.
1: Oh, first and down.
0: 15 yard, or 15 yards. Is it gonna be an automatic first down also, or is it 15 yards?
1: Yep, automatic first down. No, this is a personal foul.
0: All right, yeah. So somebody got their helmet snatched off in the pile.
1: Noah.
0: And so we're gonna get a chance to.
1: That'll be automatic first down.
0: I think they don't. I don't know if they do automatic first down.
1: Personal foul. He did his hand first down.
0: Well, they hadn't changed the markers.
1: Uh-oh.
0: So, yeah,
1: okay.
0: So third and 25 became third and 15, so it's a little more manageable. All right, waiting for the ball to snap. The handoff at the middle, Jalen gets hit, but he powers forward, picked up 5 yards.
1: Yards is probably going to go for this. Nope, he's going to punt it.
0: Yeah, but get back to the original line of scrimmage. Panthers trail 28-0, 11:30 to go in the half. And we have yet to attain a first down. So, you know, we're hustling off there. A little frustrated.
1: Naturally so.
0: Yep. Bodie Green's in there. He's going to put that leg in. Got a good punt last roll. Got it.
1: Almost got a muff out of it.
0: Yeah, got 30 yards in there and got about 25 on the roll. Another 10 yards after the muff. So. All right, here we go.
1: And obviously they ain't going after it.
0: Yeah. They're just, oh, shoot. They would probably get it if they did. There's the same kick end over end. Don't take a roll with it, good. And it, the return man's getting away from the ball, and so the ball's going to be down to about the 25-yard line. So, good punt. We'll leave it right here since it looks like they're going to hustle on, hustle off. 10:57 to go in the half. Panthers need a turnover or something. Need something.
1: It's disheartening right now.
0: Yeah, we need to recycle some of the stuff we're seeing, this junk we're seeing. Just like they do at First Coast Recycling, really.
1: No doubt.
0: Listen, Christmas is coming.
1: It is.
0: Be here
1: for
0: your
1: money.
0: And that scrap metal laying around, get rid of that stuff. All right. I heard they may even take a sorry husband or two. I'm not sure. All right. So be careful, fellas. Be careful. You may find yourself at First Coast Recycling and get left. All right. Here's the snap. Handoff.
1: Oh, in the backfield.
0: Great job. It was Jeriah Fuller. He beat his man. And got in it with about a 3-yard loss on that run play. Good job. 10:45 to go in the half. Negative yardage play. Second and about, what's that, about 13?
1: Mm-hmm.
0: Good job. Twins right, single receiver left. There's a snap.
1: Pass.
0: And it's going
1: to.
0: Oh, it's wide open. Well, the receiver made a nice job. Did a nice job adjusting because the ball was low. I still don't have a roster for them. I don't know who it was. It made a nice adjustment to go back and get that ball. There's enough for a first down. I got first and 10 at the 41. St. Augustine trying to come with some tempo. They don't even have the stick set yet, and we're snapping the ball. And there's the – we pumped that thing on a screenplay. He's down the sideline, knocked out of bounds, knocked into the flag man.
1: They got the –
0: yard man trying to set up the yard
1: line. Trying to get the thing set.
0: It looks like – did the officials look like maybe we're going to slow it down for a minute? Because it picked up about 9 yards on that. The first man he looked for was covered, and he pumped, and it's kind of a lot of crowd. You might not want to do that too often. I mean, for us, I'm going to do it every time.
1: Can just look at the numbers on the sideline of players.
0: Yep.
1: Look at the difference.
0: Yeah, well, I want to say they brought 65 or 68 kids tonight. Now, I heard the coach from the Rainy Lady, the ones upstairs up there, he said they didn't have a JV game last night, got rained out, so they brought some of their JV boys with them tonight.
1: Six-quarter guys.
0: Yep, they got twins.
1: We're finally getting to him, but he is getting that ball out.
0: Yeah, it was a quick hitter on the right side, good yards after catch by the receivers. A flag in the backfield, and I don't know what it's for.
1: Holding. On this?
0: Holding on St. Augustine, so it's going to come back. Our defensive line gets some pressure. He's not on the ball.
1: They're like a half a step behind his throw.
0: He's getting rid of it in a hurry.
1: Pretty good little quarterback they got.
0: Yeah, that was a pretty ball.
1: Catchable ball.
0: Yep. So we're going back up here. I don't know where the penalty was exactly, but we're backing up. Going to be second in about 13, 14 again.
1: Mm-hmm.
0: I like it. All right. 9:59 to go in the half. Panthers trail 28-0.
1: We got trips down here. Safety's coming over.
0: Trips to the left, single receiver right. Oh, he's hit as he throws it.
1: Oh, yes, sir.
0: Great tackle. beat the block. They've run that play a few times. Jamar Walker beat his block.
1: We hit the quarterback, and he still got that daggone ball off, but that wide receiver was caught in the air, lost him about another four.
0: Yeah, great tackle. He beat the block on the screen on the outside, made a wonderful tackle.
1: We're trying to sub.
0: Yeah, they got twins left, twins right. Falcons team does 9:25 to go. Snap. He's looking to the left.
1: Oh,
0: he's getting chased out of there. That was Eli Campbell in there. They're going to throw the ball out of bounds. And now we got the receivers over here holding the defensive back, throws them down on the ground. I'm not sure what's going on. There's a flag on the play. So I'm
1: probably going to be on us.
0: Could be, but the ball was thrown out of bounds, so it's not going to be pass interference. But it could be a hold. But we'll find out what the call is. Although they both are holding each other, that don't always mean anything. Yeah, Eli Campbell's doing a great job on the line. He's channeling that inner Elijah Campbell.
1: Looks
0: he's
1: like
0: got in there.
1: He's going to be on us, the way he's looking.
0: Yeah, see, a lot of jawing going.
1: They're already walking at office on us.
0: Well, they were tied up, that's for sure. Oh, offensive pass interference. So offensive pass interference, so they're going to back that up 10 more yards. I guess we didn't back the ball up anywhere. We're still in the same place we were in. Wow. So hold on. He just said offensive pass interference, but the other official went the wrong way. So that's not offensive pass, defensive pass interference. So I don't know if we know what's going on. The white hat called offensive pass interference. The line judge has got defensive pass interference.
1: They done messed up because they done moved the spot of where the line of scrimmage was.
0: They have no idea. So now he's going to call it. So he's going to call the pass interference from 3rd and 7 when it was 3rd and 12 a little while ago. St. Augustine's going to be the beneficiary of about 8 yards right here.
1: No, that's going to get it right.
0: Okay. So they still ain't figured out where to spot the ball. Now we walk them back. I don't know what we're doing. So now maybe we're going to walk the 10 yards. Okay, now we're going to get it. So, all right, we got to find out.
1: The problem was the referee on the St. Augustine sideline went on ahead and moved the line of scrimmage marker.
0: Yeah.
1: That was a weird series there.
0: All right, so the end result is that they got the ball at the 22-yard line.
1: I think he was trying to run to the quarterback, and he just grabbed him and slammed him.
0: Yeah. But it's 3rd and about 27. I'll throw a quick screen out here. We've got a tackle and get him on the ground.
1: And the
0: Panthers ain't got him down yet, but he's finally down, wrestled down after a pickup of about 8 yards. So
1: fourth down. Hey, man,
0: got
1: we finally hit him to a fourth down.
0: Got a punt.
1: Something to be happy about.
0: Yep, so 8:50 to go here in the second quarter till halftime. Panthers trail 28-0, but we got to stop on.
1: I kind of got worried we were going to see that punter.
0: Yeah, we got.
1: He's got a pretty white jersey on there.
0: Well, it does. Well, it should be dry too. But so the Panthers are back. Looks like Jaden Thomas is going to receive the punt.
1: He better get back there some. If I know anything about them, they got a real good kicking game.
0: Yep. 8:29 to go till half. Panthers down 28-0. But gonna get the ball back in here on a punt.
1: And that number five had a free release.
0: He got a lot of hang time, and Plackett just needs to get out of the way of the ball. Yeah, it's going to roll dead at about the 32-yard line. Great kick. Had to kick it up high. They had a couple of guys waiting for it to be there. So we're going to send it back to the studio for a 30-second break here. We're from our sponsors here on WIYD 1260 AM, 104.9 FM, Bass Capital Radio, Palatka.
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0: All right, while we were on break, we snapped the ball, had twins left and right, and we had a good gainer up the middle by Jalen Phillips, but there's a flag in the backfield, so it's probably coming back. Number 52 was called on that one. We'll try not to say Corey Black's name out loud. But I can tell you, as a student, He didn't hold on to anything. He turned his work in all the time. All right. And we do have Bodie Green. We mentioned that a minute ago. He was on break.
1: And we got a new quarterback, too.
0: Oh, we got Gill in there?
1: Mm-hmm.
0: All right. The chance is in there. See, I don't know if got hit. As soon as he hit the hole, Jalen did, hand off the middle. Now, I wonder if Noah, when he got his helmet pulled off, something happened.
1: Well, no. Where's the other one?
0: I don't know. He's standing over here with his helmet on, but I know he came off, and I saw him kind of pulling his helmet off, but... So we have second, about 20. There's a snap. Hand off up the middle. He's going to pick up about 2-3. Your pile's still moving, though. Wrestle down. St. Augustine's saying the ball came out, but let's see what happened. And that St. Augustine has recovered a fumble. They jumped up, pointing in their direction, and the umpire in the middle, the field judge, said it was a fumble. Whitehead has called a fumble, so 7:16 to go on the turnover. The Yellow Jackets have it in plus territory on the Panther 28-yard line. Up 28-0, 7:16 to go in the half. It's whatever could go wrong for Palaka, it just about went wrong tonight. Lights have been out. We had lightning delay. Fumble.
1: Muff punt that we didn't recover. Yeah. Fumbles, interceptions.
0: Yeah. So,
1: then Augustine's just playing ball, man.
0: Yeah, I got twins right, single receiver left. He's going to roll to the right, looking down the field. And he's still behind the line of scrimmage. He's going to throw. It's a caught on the sideline.
1: He hit the cheerleader in the head, son. He took her out. Well, she is hurt. She is hurt.
0: Yeah, I see her down over there. She got hit pretty square with that round ball.
1: Jonathan Sessions, our guy, was over there checking on her.
0: Oof.
1: He might be trying to check on her, letting her, hey, I'm a pretty good guy. I'm going to check on you. Don't call me later.
0: Right, same formation for the Yellow Jackets.
1: Yeah, they got the trainer working on it.
0: Sure do.
1: Really?
0: Hand off at the
1: little
0: middle.
1: Little counter.
0: Little counter.
1: They slide
0: well, and he's going to walk into the end zone. And touchdown, Yellow Jackets, 6:58 to go there. Now at 34-0 on the Panthers. They got this run that counter. We're getting blown out of there. All it needs is a crease. Not like there's a big hole, but it's big enough. And then once he gets past that, we ain't got nothing, really. Got no answer for that. So we need to work on some things. We got to watch some film this week. I don't know what they got up there in Union County, but they used to run.
1: Well, they run a wing T now.
0: Uh-huh.
1: But here's the thing. And I'm not in no way, shape, or form making excuses, because we got athletes and we ought to be able to hang better than we are. But, I mean, you're – like I told you a minute ago – you just look at the sideline difference.
0: Yeah.
1: And we got JV guys on our on our sideline, too.
0: Yeah.
1: You know what I mean? It's the numbers of kids. You know what I mean? That's why we're what?
0: 2A, 3A.
1: 3A. And they're 5, 6A.
0: Yeah, they're much bigger. So, yeah.
1: And you watch throughout this game, they just rotate fresh bodies in the trenches. And football's won in the trenches. Now, I don't care what level you're playing. I don't care if you're playing NFL. If you're playing college, high school, all the way down to Pop Warner, if you don't win in the trenches, you're not going to win anywhere else.
0: That's true.
1: If your quarterback can't get the ball off, if you can't get the ball to your quarterback when you snap it, if you can't get penetration on the D line and get to the quarterback, it's going to be a long night.
0: Yeah. Well, right now, the PAT was good, by the way, while we're talking. So the Yellow Jackets lead 35-0 now in high school football. There is a mercy rule, going to call it, in 35, yeah, a bit by 35, but it's got to be in the second half. So we're not in the second half yet. We've still got another half of this quarter to play. And hopefully, you know, in a game like this, what you don't want is somebody to get hurt. You know, the field, you can see it chopped up pretty good. We had a pretty good rain, too, with that lightning. Like, it poured pretty good for a while. So you don't want somebody to get hurt.
1: I don't know what's wrong with KJ. He's got his shoulder pads off.
0: Yeah. He may be done. He may be done for the night then. That's what that used to mean back in the 1900s, really. All right, we set up to return.
1: Oh, he's putting them back on. He must have been getting checked out or something.
0: Okay, I think it's that Maurice Dumas back. Jalen Thomas back. Waiting on the kick. We got 1, 2, 3, 4, 5, 6, 7, 8. There we got 11 guys. All right, comes the foot. Good kick.
1: Gone.
0: And it's... Didn't make the end zone, field about the 2-yard line. He's going to go to the left. looking for a crease, and he's run down and tackled about the 16-yard line. Instead of the, I'm sorry, yeah, 14-yard line. Well, I don't know where they're going to set it at. He's all over the place, two-way spot in the ball for, I tell you for sure. Somewhere around the 15-yard line, which just means we got a lot of yards we can pick up here for pad our stats, Billy. That's what I'm going with.
1: Noah's back in the game.
0: I just want a first down at this point. 6:50 to go. Panthers take over. Drive start at their 15-yard line. Got to work on some little things. Got a different running back in there, too. Xavier Hill, 10th grader, young man in there. Off the right hip. Got twins right and left for the Panthers. Maybe we're just trying to try and chance out. Oh, we're going to keep the ball. No, he's going to come to the right. Still on his feet. And he's finally tackled about a 5-yard gain. He's not a runner like we had with Tommy or anything like that.
1: If Tommy had that crease,
0: he'd be still running probably.
1: Is that a line open or a hole up?
0: Yeah, I can see through it.
1: We'd be yelling right now.
0: No, I agree. They got trips to the left, single to the right. Noah looks around waiting on the ball. There's the snap. Hand off up the middle. And he is pushed backwards. Might have got back to line of scrimmage. I believe that is Xavier Hill. Got hit in the hole, and that was it. There was nothing else going. 6:06 to go in the half. Panthers trail 35-0.
1: Well, 75. He got away 300 pounds.
0: Yeah,
1: he must be a nose guard.
0: He grown. Well, if I had a roster, I could tell you, Willie, but they didn't give me a roster for St. Augustine.
1: Defensive tackle.
0: Yeah, he got that size, so we're going to try a little end round or run a little jet sweep. And he picked up about 4 yards, got fourth and about two, but I don't know if Lance going to go for it. I mean, at this point,
1: Live
0: 40 to go in the
1: half.
0: I see Bodie running back out there. Looks like we're going to punt. Noah was trying to get him to go for it. He had fourth and one. It was a doable. I mean, it's inside your 25-yard line, but it's a doable opportunity. And you got to run some plays on offense to work on stuff. All right, so we're going to get the ball back to the Yellow Jackets. 5:12 to go as the clock runs. Panthers down 35-0. There's not a whole lot going their way at the moment. Here's the ball snap. It's a low line drive kick. He put some
1: roll
0: on it and got a little roll on it. And it's going to roll. He picks it up. Number 8, the return man picks it up. He's going to got broke loose in the first guy. And he's down the field, picked up about 20 yards after he picked it up. I wouldn't always advise that, but it worked out for him. So Yellow Jackets will have it 1st and 10 at their 45 when we come back after hearing a word from our sponsor. We'll be back in a minute, Mr. Allegra, here on WIYD 1260 AM, 104.9 FM, Bass Capital Radio, Palaka.
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1: All right, so of course while we were gone, they don't know we're on a break, and we had Ethan Rayburn with a sack by a 5-6 yard loss, and then the very next play, Jamon Session just about picked it off. Would have been wonderful. Instead, it's 3rd and 15 for the Yellow Jackets, 4:10 to go in the half. Two good defensive plays, need one more getting the ball, getting the punt. He's looking to make a tackle right there, and he's short of the first down. He beats his first two guys. He gets past and breaks the tackle, gets the first down inside Palaka's 40. They're number 10. We don't have their roster for them. The one on Max Preps is from last year. So I don't know who it is, but they picked up the first down plus about 10 extra yards, about 14 extra yards. Then we have Twins to the right, single receiver left, 3:55 to go. I'm assuming they're going to try to score for the half again. Panthers are coming with some pressure off the edge. And we're throwing it wide open and did he catch it or drop it? No, he caught it. The Yellow Jackets had the ball inside the 5-yard line. And officials are blowing their whistles and trying to stop everybody.
2: So there's a flag back here.
1: Okay, so that's what it was, because if the side judge is trying to get the boys to quit from moving the chains. Made a nice catch down there. Probably knocked the wind out of him when hitting the ground. But it must be going to come back. Must be against St. Augustine. So instead of having first and goal at the 5 on about a 33-yard gain, got holding on St. Augustine. So they're going to back it up 10 yards. So it's going to be 1st and 20 for the Yellow Jackets. 3:40 to go in the half. Panthers trail 35-0. We'll be back closer to, should be at the 48-yard line, I believe, if I'm doing the math right, 47-yard line. That was a good throw. Nice catch, but might have been a nice throw because somebody was holding to keep our defense from hitting him, really.
2: That's what it was.
1: We brought a little pressure on this. We've had some guys on the outside blitz. Jamal Walker's come a couple times. All right, Twins left, single receiver right. We got a bunch of guys around near the line of scrimmage. Looks like we're going to blitz. We're coming on the blitz. They pick it up. He steps up to throw it, and he overthrows his receiver. They put a little pressure on St. Augustine. Get it back. They're trying something, man. They're putting sending guys off the edge.
2: That little running back took two of our guys on there.
1: Yep. Yeah, they need to be spaced a little bit more. But one of them's got to be able to get through. All right, so 3:32 to go. 2nd and 20. Twins to the right now for St. Augustine. Single receiver here on the near side. They're on the near hash. There's a snap. He's looking to the right.
2: Eli Campbell
1: sacked him for about a 10-yard loss through where they stopped the ball. Back on across the 50. Fantastic, man. He swallowed him up, bumped him back to the Palaka's 48-yard line. So 3rd and about 24. Like it, man. One more negative yard is played. 3 minutes to go to the half. Panthers playing hard.
2: They ain't giving up. They ain't laying down.
1: No, they're not. They haven't quit. Down 35-0, but they're playing hard. Going to fake the handoff. Throws across the middle, and he threw behind his receiver.
2: He's a little nervous.
1: Yeah, he had a little happy feet in there, and it's going to cause the Yellow Jackets to punt. So the defense comes up big. And we're going to after the good little punt return they had it close to midfield, all that just to be back where they started the punt. And we have Sheldon Brown back to return this kick.
2: Please don't muff it.
1: No.
2: They're going to try to pin him.
1: Well, I would take a snap over the head. It would be nice, too, to the punter.
2: Lock it.
1: Yeah. So the Panthers look like they're going to get the ball back with about 2:50 to go. Yeah, everybody free in there.
2: Oh, these are the punts I don't like. Get away from it.
1: Yeah. Had a lot of hang time and took a kind of plaque of road. Doesn't quite make it to the first down marker, so the Panthers are going to take over at their 32-yard line. We'll leave it right here. 2:38 to go until halftime. Talk some more about these folks. First Coast Recycling, Johnson's Home Furnishing. Appreciate them. Mr. Charles Overturf. Yeah, I saw a thing. You know, we counted in Florida millions of votes. a matter of minutes, and those are places that take them weeks to count the same number of votes. So, I mean, they do a good job.
2: Hey, man, back in the day, we got that hanging chad ever since then. Florida's been pretty good.
1: If Florida's tightened up, if they want to know how to run one right and quick and efficient, they should come right here and see Mr. Charles Overturf. He can train them up on it.
2: Charles Overturf, he got the Chick-fil-A of elections.
1: Sure does. All right, hand off up the middle by the Panthers. That's a different number in there this time. That's Ron Darius Young. Ron Darius Young. He came right and cut it back left and picked up about 6 yards. Good job, Chance Gill back in there, quarterback. So I guess him and Noah rotating a little bit. Man, we ain't got a first down yet, really. 2:18 to go and a half. We need a first down. Got Bodie Green way over here next to us. Panther, the rest of them are on the far hash. Chance is looking down the field. He's going to step up. Gets flushed out. Just hold on to the ball. He picked up maybe a yard after he scrambled out of there. Didn't have any place to go with it. Going to be third. It's doable. Third and about, we call that 3.5, short four. Under 2 minutes. 1:50 to go once we get the ball spotted here. Thing receiver right. Twins of the left. On the far hash tee, by the way. There's the snap. Handoff to Rondarius. He went left and then tried to come back right, and that ended up losing yards on that. Went the wrong way. 1:30 to go to the half. Panthers lose yards on third down. So now it'll be fourth and 7, we'll call it, and Bodie's going to head out and punt. They haven't started the 40. There's the 40-second clock just started. I'd run as much clock as I could before I kicked it away. Not that we're lined up ready to go, but there ain't no sense in giving them too much time. So if it stays like it is and we start the second half, we will start with a running clock unless the Panthers score. All right, lined up. We got punt teams on the field. They got one young man back, and they're playing it kind of safe. Yeah, they haven't really tried to go after a kick. Our snaps have been a little rough. And like I say, it snaps over his head. Bodie's kicking around. He's going to fall on it, and the Yellow Jackets are going to have first and goal at the 4-yard line with 44 seconds to go.
2: It'd have been better for him to kick it up back in the end zone.
1: Yeah, just due to safety, been done with it. But they may talk about that when they look at film, really. I don't know. All right, so the Yellow Jackets have first and goal after the bad snap. Seems to be the theme of the night. The snaps have been terrible, been hard, been real rough. 44.6 seconds to go until the half. Panthers defense is on the field waiting on the Yellow Jackets to come. I wouldn't expect that little trap run, you think?
2: They're going to run that counter play.
1: Yep, and it's falling on the 5, so first and goal on the 5 for the Yellow Jackets. Yeah, they got some massive boys on that offensive line. They got some big dudes on that right side. And the left tackle ain't no slouch neither. They got some dudes, as they say. All right, tight formation. It's now, I don't know, he's going to throw the ball. Now he's getting flushed out, and they're going to hit the running back out of the backfield on the left side. And he's in the corner. I can't really see that he scored with it. He's in the corner behind the fence post. All right. So they have scored. Yep, the Yellow Jackets scored. Make it. Oh, boy.
2: 41-0.
1: 38 seconds to go. Where I'm sitting at, I got a fence post and a corner of a window in that one corner. He could have went the other way. I could see it a whole lot better. So, PAT attempt for the Yellow Jackets. Coming up here, and there's the snap. Ball's down. Kicks up. And it is now 42.
2: He landed in the Azalea Bowl.
1: It did. 42-0, the Yellow Jackets lead. We'll leave it right here because I'm assuming they're going to get this thing teed up pretty quick. I do want to mention the Gator Club. They're one of our sponsors. On Tuesday nights, whenever season starts, September 5th is the home game. You can hear the Gators right here on WIYD 1260 AM 104.9 FM. I think it's a 7:30 kick, the first game against Florida Atlantic. The summer all era will start, but that Tuesday night, ahead of that, head down there to the golf club, to the clubhouse, the golf course. Those folks will have a speaker, they have some good food, and you can get in on the know what's going on in Gainesville over there. Now, all of us have that inside connection like Willie. He gets to go over there. He kind of hobnobbled with some of those big dogs.
2: Oh, you
1: right? You know. I got to sit up in the north end zone in section 325. That's close as they let me get. But the Gator Club, appreciate their sponsorship. Marshall Fulgham and all those folks, fine folks. do a great job with the Gator Club. We appreciate their support. All right, the Yellow Jackets have it teed up. 38.2 seconds left for the Panthers. We have Jalen Thomas back. He's fielded every kick so far. Maurice Dumas. And they're going to kick it actually to Maurice. And he's going to let go over his head and rolls into the end zone for a touchback. So I don't know if we're actually going to try anything. We're going to take a knee of what we're going to do here. We'll see. I see the coaches waving their arms, giving their signs. So we're going to try something. Noah's heading back out for this series. I guess they're using it maybe for some practice. With Chance Gill's been there a couple of times. Chance, good-looking guy, too. He's a year behind. He's a junior. Noah's a senior. So game experience always helps for sure. All right, we're on the near hash. We got Twins on the near side. Single series way out to the left on the numbers. There's a snap. Hand off up in the middle.
2: We're just going to run it.
1: Yeah. And Xavier Hill runs forward for a couple. And the clock runs under 28 seconds. I don't know if we're going to get another playoff in time. We're trying to line up. We'll see. We might get one more play here. Twins now to the left. Single receiver right. Flip the formation. 13 seconds. When there's the snap. Handoff up in the middle. Makes the first man miss. Hits the hole. Picked up a couple yards. And that should be the last play. It will be the last play of the half. So at the half, the Panthers trail the St. Augustine Yellow Jackets 42-0. Took a long time with the rain delay. We will start the second half with the running clock. In the second half will move much quicker. Hopefully the Panthers can get a we've got to work on
2: some. We'll be short halftime, too. They're only doing 12 minutes.
1: 12 minutes and a half. All right, so Mr. Lager, we'll send it back to you for an eight-minute halftime to play some. Well, here's some words from our sponsors. I'll try to get Mr. Blumenthal on for a quick conversation, and we'll get the second half started here on WIYD 1260 and 104.9 FM. Again, the Panthers trail 42-0 over St. Augustine Yellow Jackets 42-0 here at the half at Bennett Cooper Field.
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9: 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And third, on election day in your precinct. 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
1: Maybe
2: we are now. Maybe we are now. I don't hear anything, so we must be back, Mark.
1: I hope so.
2: So, Mr. Blumenthal, you are back. We were talking on the commercial, when somebody could hear us, but
1: yeah.
2: You have one side of your papers heavily written on, the other side not so much. And with,
1: well, I don't think it's that. I think it's more the numbers with the minus sign.
2: Yeah.
1: St. Augustine, 20. They've got a lot of yards. 93 yards rushing, 149 passing. That's a grand total of 242.
2: Yep.
1: Palatka, 6 yards passing, minus 27 on the ground. And unfortunately, they were over positive until that little punt that went over that punter's head. That counts for minus 30.
2: Yep, it hurt. And we've had some snaps. That's something. I was going to have a jamboree last week.
1: Yeah.
2: So this is working out the kinks. Unfortunately, it counts. That's the bad part.
1: Yeah, unfortunately it does.
2: A really good opponent.
1: And we kind of knew that this was trouble because they, St. Augustine, had their way with Ponte Vedra. Palatka never even saw the field because of the weather. Which, by the way, I am just, I don't know why anybody wants to play football in the middle of
2: it's August. Hot, it's hot and it rains every year.
1: Right, exactly. Yep. It's just a dumb idea.
2: Not the smartest one. Sure.
1: No.
2: I agree with you on
1: that. And, of course, it's all exclamation pointed by the fact that we had to sit here for an hour and 20 minutes because of this, or the weather.
2: Yeah.
1: Which is ridiculous.
2: Yeah.
1: Yes, so far, St. Augustine, 13 first downs, Palatka, nada.
2: None.
1: And penalties, though, 6 for St. Augustine for a grand total of 40, 50, 65 yards.
2: Yeah.
1: Palatka, 2 for 25, and they just, they're making, you know, the kid Downey, their quarterback, new to the team this year.
2: Yeah.
1: Since James went off to Georgia.
2: Yeah.
1: 13 of 20 passing, no interceptions, 149 yards.
2: Yeah. He had two that we got knocked down. KJ had a knockdown over here, but otherwise he's been pretty sharp. He did get hit a couple times.
1: Oh, yeah.
2: But he's been really good.
1: Palatka's got 3 sacks. That's
2: something
1: to build on there.
2: Yeah. There's been some bright spots. We just look like we haven't played football all year.
1: No.
2: And we haven't. Right?
1: No, really, seriously, haven't. So this game is for the most part over. Forget about this. Concentrate on Union County next week.
2: Yeah. And that's what we were talking a while ago when Willie, because Willie had to leave. But we were talking that what I don't want to happen now is somebody get hurt. Right? The game's out of hand. The field is a little sloppy from the rain. You can see it. So you don't want anybody to get hurt.
1: Sure.
2: Because it's not a district game. Those are still ahead of us.
1: Oh, so yeah, absolutely. They'll be coming up soon, though.
2: Yeah, your whole season's ahead of you. So you don't want to, I don't want to say a meaningless game because it's like the 120th or 110th or whatever.
1: Yeah.
2: 105th. I don't know how long it's been.
1: They've been playing since 1922.
2: A long time ago.
1: Yeah. We weren't even thought of. So no. There you go.
2: No. And like the kids say back in the 1900s, that really was back in the 1900s.
1: Yes, it was.
2: Not the 1990s, 1900s.
1: No.
2: But yeah, they just want to build on something. And it's, you know, and I heard you this morning on the radio. I heard you talk a little bit. It's been so lopsided.
1: Five games have been a combined 201-22.
2: Yeah, it's just
1: what do you expect?
2: You know, and I know when Coach Turner was here, he talked about trying to do away with the jamboree. I'm to the point, and I've been around Palatka a long time. I came to this game. I came to Palatka when I was a kid. Like I've seen it, but it's to the point now where it's just not. It's just an exercise. So let's make it the jamboree.
1: I'm going to make this statement, and it may hurt people. The longest running football rivalry in the state of New Jersey where I'm from was Tom's River South and Lakewood. They played that for 100 years. They decided after a while it wasn't worth it anymore.
2: Yeah.
1: One side was beating the crap out of the other, and it wasn't worth it anymore. And they haven't played since 2019. That was the last year. I mean, rivalries are great, but, you know, it becomes a rivalry again when the other team beats
2: when both teams have a chance to win. That's one of the rivalries.
1: That's it.
2: Yeah, and it's just
1: and when you've lost 21 to 22, and now you're on your way to 22 in the last 23 and 13 in a row, can you tell me where the rivalry is?
2: It's not there anymore. It's
1: no.
2: And there was one at one time, but it's been a long time ago.
1: Yeah.
2: So, and I hate it because it is kind of a neat thing, but there comes the point, like, should we be playing?
1: St. Augustine is a 5A school.
2: Yeah.
1: Black is a 3A.
2: Yeah.
1: You see the jet. All you have to do is go up and down I-95 around mile marker 327, 328, and see all the building
2: yeah.
1: that's going on. It is ridiculous.
2: Yeah, absolutely. Well, just tonight, they have about 70 kids dressed
1: yeah.
2: up. We have about 30.
1: Yeah.
2: So, I appreciate you, sir, halftime. So, Mr.
1: You're welcome.
2: We're going to send it back to you. The kicker's running on the field, so I'm going to send it back to you for a 30-second break here. We're from our sponsors here on WIYD, 1260 AM, 104.9 FM, Bass Capital Radio, the Panthers show, 42-0, back in 30 seconds.
3: Hello, I'm Charles Overturf, Supervisor of Elections, with some important election information. There are three ways to cast a vote in Florida. First, voting by mail. Second, vote during the early voting time period. And third, on election day in your precinct. If you have questions, please call 329-0224 and we would be glad to help you. The right to vote came at a great cost to so many. Please remember their sacrifice and vote in honor or in memory of a veteran.
2: All right, we're back, and I lost my partner, Willie. He apparently got to go shoot some kind of lizard tonight in the river or something. He's got something else playing, which we should have been done with this game, so the rain delay got to that. But the Yellow Jackets will be kicking off to the Panthers up 42-0. We will have a running clock here in the second half, so unless the Panthers score a couple of touchdowns, it's going to go very quickly. And my goodness, their kicker just booted that thing about 3 yards into the end zone, so the Panthers will get a touchback start the second half. And the clock will begin. And that'll be it. So you heard Mark, and you know, and I do know this is a rivalry. It's a long, it's been around forever. Some version of Palatka playing St. Augustine. There was a time Hastings was involved. Of course, Hastings High School's been closed for a long time, but not sure what St. Augustine gets out of this. Not sure what Palatka gets out of this. Hopefully, we get out of it injury free, for sure. That's the biggest thing at this point. All right. So the Panthers come out, got trips to, or excuse me, twins to the left, tight end left. Snap to Noah. He catches the quarterback keeper around the left side. He's got a little crease still on his feet and close to the first down, picked up about 9 yards. So the Panthers only may have a first down. They're going to spot it at the 30. So the Panthers start first play in the second half with their first down of the ball game. So a little momentum to build off of. Got Bodie Green here split to the right here on the near hash. High snap. Ball's given to Rondae Shelton. He comes to the right. He's going to be wrestled down after a pickup of maybe a yard. Now he's quick. He's not very big. Not a very big guy. Got a lot of feet in there, moving fast. But these St. Augustine guys are big and fast as well. So actually lost a yard. The second 11 for the Panthers. 11-11 to go in the third quarter, down 42-0. Twins left, single receiver right. There's another high snap. Noah corrals it, looking down the field, and throws it. And it's going to be picked off, trying to throw it across the middle, across his body, throws the pick. And the Yellow Jackets will take over at the 31-yard line of the Palatka with 10:50 to go, running clock. So they go very quickly. Ms. Lager, I don't know if we'll be able to get commercials, so I'll talk about our sponsors. It's because of the time constraints. So Panthers turn it over after getting their first down of the night. The Yellow Jackets will take over at the 31-yard line, up 42-0 with the running clock, 10:30 to go in the half. We want to thank our sponsors, Putnam Feed and Farm Supply, and Dave's Tops and Trim, for helping us bring this ball game to you. And we will be back on the air next Friday night on the road against Union County up in Lake Butler, 7 o'clock kick. And he's looking. Oh, he gets hit late, balls across the middle and tipped. Ball's incomplete. Eli Campbell was about half a step away from a fantastic sack. Great young man. His brother Elijah Campbell was a fantastic defensive lineman. Also, Eli, also a... Well, so third shot put in distance, track team in the springtime. All right, St. Augustine with twins right, single receiver left, here on the near hash, hand off up the middle with a little crease, and he's on his feet, going to pick up about 5 yards. Placa wrestles him down. It'll be third and five, 9:36 to go with the running clock. over the Yellow Jackets. I'm going to spot the ball at the 20, about the 27-yard line. So pick up a four. Third and six for the Yellow Jackets. Up 42-0 over the Panthers. Twins left, single receiver right. There's a snap. He looks to the right and hits his guy. Got a first down. Pass the six. Picks up about seven more. Inside the 15, down to the 14-yard line. 9:07 to go. Receiver is down still for St. Augustine. And so now we're going to have to stop the clock to bring on the trainer. 9 minutes to go on the dot. Clackett trails 42-0. Mr. Legger, we'll send it back to you for a 30-second commercial. 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

0: have not made very many. And lead this ball game 42-0. All right, same formation, Twins to the left, single receiver right, runner back in the backfield, handoff up the middle, goes to the left, and he's corralled and wrestled down after about a 5-yard gain, maybe 6-yard gain, so there's a spot of that. It's going to be third and about 5 for the Yellow Jackets. 8 minutes to go in the quarter. The sideline getting there, getting the call. Panthers need to stop right here. I don't know if they will go for it on fourth down. They may. Twins right, single receiver left, flip the formation. Panthers look like they're going to blitz. They throw a bubble screen, and he's tackled, but he's tackled past the sticks. It looks like it's going to be a first down for Yellow Jackets. So now first and goal at about the 4-yard line. It was well covered out there. I'm trying to see the number is all across the field. Number 40, we've got some different guys there. Jamon Session was on the coverage and tackled him, but he only needed a couple yards, and he got the yards he needed for the first down. 7:15 is the clock winds for the running clock. There's the snap, the handoff up the middle, and he is going to be in the end zone for a touchdown. 48-0. The score goes to for the Yellow Jackets. 6:58 to go as the clock winds for the Panthers. Panthers just need to string together a couple of first downs, maybe try not to turn it over, work on a couple little things. Defense is playing hard. They're just getting beat, nickeled and dimed down the field. All right, waiting on the PAT. All right. There's snap, ball's down, kicks up, and looks good from here. And the score is now 49-0, Yellow Jackets over the Panthers. And the kickoff team's already running on the field, Ms. Lager. We'll leave it here and talk about a couple more of these sponsors. Douglas Law Firm and their partners downtown in the nice, cool building down there on the River Street or near River Street. You see the old Schwinn building, go down there and see those guys. If you got any legal questions or need some legal advice, they certainly can help you. Some fantastic folks down there. Dave's Tops and Trim, not only do they do the banners that we have in all of our sports and all around our stadiums. I know we have them at softball, we have them at baseball. They're out there on the track. We have them over at the pool for swim. They have them out here at the football stadium. Not only do they have, they also can really bling up that new truck. If you go to Beck, get you one of them nice Ram trucks running by Dave's Tops and Trim. Yeah, man, they'll have that thing shiny on the outside looking good. And he'd be proud to ride that thing around town. So. All right, they've got the ball teed up. Clock is running. We're down to 5:25 to go in the third quarter. Panthers trail 49-0. Waiting on the kick. And we'll see. It's been booted close to the end zone. They got a pretty good kicking game, the Yellow Jackets do. All right, there's the whistle. Trotting up to the ball, going to put his right foot in it. There it is. Going to be a little short. This is a returnable kick. Maurice Dumas has to come up the right side, and he stays in bounds. He's going to bounce back to the left. He's going to be wrestled down right there about the 21-yard line. And here comes the flag in there. I'm thinking there was a few Yellow Jackets piled on after the play was over, so I'm thinking it's going to be against St. Augustine, but we'll see what the officials have to say. Right now the ball's at the 21-yard line of the Panthers, 4:30 to go. Clock runs no matter what, no matter how long the referees talk about what's going on. Got personal foul, unnecessary roughness, St. Augustine. So they're going to add 15 yards to it. So we'll have the ball out about the 36-yard line, so that's good. You know, doing something like that, he may need Douglas Law Firm. Or something. Oh, never mind. So we're going to go to the water break, so the clock will stop. So, Mr. Leger, we're going to go back to you for a one-minute break here with my sponsors here on WIYD 1260 AM, 104.9 FM, Bass Capital Radio, Palaca. Back in 1 minute.
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1: All right. While we were gone, first play, we run a tight end. We Panthers on the positive side of the field. First time tonight. That ball was thrown by Chance Gill. We hand off. Come to the right. Not much there. It's been tough sledding for the running in there. That's Rondarius Young. He's got some quick feet moves. He's not a big fella, but he's moving, trying to move the pile in there. 3:26 to go in the third quarter. The Panthers trail 49-0. Got Twins to the left. Jalen Thomas out there with Maurice Dumas out to the left. Got Mason Atkinson tight end on the left. Got Sheldon Brown on the right. Chance Gill is trying to throw the ball. He's going to be sacked, thrown for a loss. And he's going to lose about 15 yards on the sack. Not much he could do. He turned around and he had people all in his face and he just held on to the ball. Our 44-yard line, I got to get to the 36-yard line of the Yellow Jackets for a first down. So it's about 3rd and 26. Got pretty good ways to go. Twins left, single receiver right. Chance Gill in at quarterback. There's a snap. Takes the handoff. Looks going to step up in the pocket. He's going to run. He's got some green space set up. Makes a nice move. Makes first man miss on his feet. And he finally is tackled, wrestled down, but he picked up about 20 yards on that play. So they have 4th and 6. Hey, 4th and 7, pick up 19. Good job scrambling just to the green area. Made a couple guys miss. You know, the Panthers are going to go for it. Got Twins left, Twins right. KJ Wright, by the way, is split out here to the right. Panthers going to go for it. And Chance just keeps the ball, gets up the middle. He only picks up about 3 yards. They're trying to spread everybody out. And the Yellow Jackets didn't have it. So it's turnover on down. The Yellow Jackets will take over. Let's see where they spot the ball there. At their 38-yard line, 1:40 to go in the third quarter. We'll get a couple of plays before we get to the fourth quarter. And we'll get this thing over with. So Panthers trail 49-0. If you're just kind of joining us, hadn't heard a little bit, had a big long rain delay, about an hour and 20-minute rain delay, a weather delay, they call it, mostly lightning. Didn't have some rain while it happened. And I pushed this game to a little bit later to finish. So we're going to get this thing wrapped up. The Panthers are on the road next week against Union County up in Lake Butler. Kickoff at 7 o'clock for that game. Same channel, same time. So we go against the Tigers of Union County. There's a handoff going to the right. And he's going to be wrestled down. I don't have a roster number 20 for them as wrestled down by a bunch of Panthers in there. Jariah Fuller was the last one to get up. So we'll credit him with the tackle. Picked up about 5 yards, a second five, 50 seconds to go in the quarter. Play clock at 33, so they will have to snap the ball at least one more time this quarter. Not in a big hurry. St. Augustine, they have changed their personnel. Not their offensive line too much, but their quarterback, their wide receivers, and running backs are all very clean white jerseys. There's a snap, a handoff, and he's met in the backfield. Eli Campbell with the tackle for loss. Lost all the yards they gained on the first down. They lost on second down. So it'll be 3rd and 10, and that should be the last play of the quarter. It's 20 seconds to go with the running clock. St. Augustine's looking to the sidelines. I don't think they're going to get – they're not even lined up yet. I don't think they're going to get the playoff. Let's see. And I believe that's going to wrap up the third quarter. So the Panthers, they're not going to get the playoff. So the Panthers trail 49-0 after three quarters. Moved the ball a little bit that quarter, a little bit we had. So hopefully we got a little momentum coming back for the fourth quarter. So we'll be back in 1 minute after hearing a word from our sponsors here on WIYD 1260 AM, 104.9 FM, Bass Capital Radio, Palatka. Back in 1 minute.

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2: All right, back just in time. The Yellow Jacket snapped the ball and run to a whole bunch of Panthers at the line of scrimmage, and he's going to get back line of scrimmage. That's it. So it'll be fourth and about eight. I thought that Eli had knocked him back further than that, but it's going to be fourth and about eight on the play before. They don't seem to be running the punt team in. Let's see. Yeah, punt team's coming in. So the Yellow Jackets look like they're going to punt the ball. Panthers are going to get the ball back. 11:20 to go in the ball game. We are on a running clock. Panthers trail 49-0. We are on the road next week, Union County High School, for those that are going up in Lake Butler. We'll be playing the Tigers, kickoff 7 o'clock. And we will bring it to you live here on WIYD 1260 AM 104.9 FM. 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Be me and the Pastor Willie bringing you the ball game. All right, so we have now a flag on the play. I don't know if we have to have too many men on the field. Let's see what happens. Oh, delay a game. The play clock ran down, so the Yellow Jackets be penalized 5 yards. Not too big a deal. 10:40 to go in the ball game. Panthers going to get the ball back here. We have back to return the kick. Jalen Thomas, he's return kicks and kickoffs tonight. Done a pretty good job. All right. And I would tell you who the punter was from St. Augustine. If I had a roster from St. Augustine, I do not. There's the punt. Great kick. My goodness. It's got tons of hang time. He needs to let this thing go. Oh, no. He's going to field it. Make the first man miss. He's going to come to the left. He's trying to get to the sideline. He makes the next man miss, but now he's going to be tackled and wrestled down at about the 20-yard line. About a 10-yard gain, ran about 30 yards across the field to get it. Did a good job returning. I probably let the ball hit the ground, but that's just me. Ended up getting some positive yards. Good job. So the offense is back on the field. Chance Gill's coming back out as quarterback. So we haven't seen Noah in a couple of series here. KJ Wright is off the field. He's on the sidelines as well. Got Bodie Green in it, wide receiver here on the left side. They're on the near hash. On the far side over there, David Mack in the slot. And I believe, is that Bryson Helms split way to the right. In the backfield is, trying to see, 16. That's Rondarius Young. I will have these numbers down. Here's a handoff to Rondarius. He goes to the right, makes the first man miss, found a little hole in there. Picked up about 6 yards. Good job of running. Positive yards for the Panthers. He comes off. Jalen Phillips comes in. And running back, rest of the formation is out there, rest of the guys. Second and about five for the Panthers, 8:57 to go in the ballgame, trailing 49-0. There's a handoff. Jalen Phillips goes to the right, breaks the first tackle. He's got a first down, and he's going to be tackled close to the 35-yard line. So that's the second first down, third first down for the Panthers. So they found a little bit of success here in the second half. So Jalen's going to come off. No, Jalen's staying up. Oh, he's running off. He turned back around. So put in the formation. Bodie's still on the left. And we have put David Mack over here in the slot. Bryson Helms is by himself on the far hash. There's the snap. Handoff up the middle. And he's running, turning those legs. He picked up about 8-9 yards on that run. Great job of running up the middle by Jalen Phillips. He's running hard out there. He's going to get spelled. Xavier Hill's coming back in. We'll spell him. Bryson split out. Bryson will split to the right. Twin to the left. It's Bodie and David Mack. Gillett. Quarterback. There's a throw. Bryson Helms was hit. Makes a catch. Holds on to it. Pick up about 7 yards. He was tackled right after. Made a great catch in traffic. Held onto the ball. Pick up about 7 yards. Panthers moving the ball a little bit. 7:40 to go in the ball game. Trailing 49-0. Trying to get something positive to look at on film. We have twin split all over here by the numbers. Ball's on the far side. Handoff up the middle. And he's going to pick up about 4 yards, enough for the first down, maybe 3 yards. Looks like they're going to spot it. But Panthers move the chain, pick up first down. I think that's Jalen Us, not Jalen getting up. That is Xavier Hill. He's coming off, and Rondarius Young going in. So we're spelling our running back. It's got twins to the left, Bryson Helms to the right, split way out. Panthers running a little tempo. Chance Gill moves Rondarius to his right hip. Gives him the ball. He's going to come left, and he's got a long ways to go to try to turn the corner. Gets the corner turned, and he's going to end up running all across the field and losing 2 yards. Looked like it was a little mix-up. I think it was supposed to go to the right, and it went to the left. I think officials, I remember calling a water break. Let's see here. They've blown it dead, I believe. It's a fourth-quarter water break, so we're going to send it back to you, Ms. Allegra, for a one-minute break here. We're from our sponsors here on WIYD, 1260 AM, 104.9 FM. 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
2: All right, we're back, and the play ran during the commercial, and Chance tried to drop back and was sacked. There's a flag on the play. I'm assuming from the area of holding, but they haven't told us what it is yet. Officials are talking about it. Clock runs even while they talk about it. 6:15 to go in the ballgame. Panthers trail 49-0. They have a hold on Palacka, so they're going to take the hold instead of the sack. Probably they're going to decline it, take the 5-yard loss on the sack. So it's 3rd and 15 for the Panthers. Ball sits on the 50, and they got to get to the 35. Got Bryson Helms and David Mack split to the right. Sheldon Brown here on the left. He's looking down the field. Got Sheldon. Nice throw across. Oh, he's being picked. Sheldon was pushed, but the ball has been picked off by St. Augustine running back the other way. Great tackle by Bryson over there on the far side to bring it down. Sheldon got shoved out of the way, and I guess, I know it doesn't really matter. We're down 49-0, but if he's not shoved out of the way, perhaps he catches the ball since it hit the guy who shoved him out of the way in the hand. What do I know? All right, 5:25 to go in the ball game. That may be the last series the offense has tonight. Clock will continue to run. Panthers trail 49-0. They had a little bit of momentum. There's been a couple of things, but they got some stuff to clean up. Not having that preseason jamboree game last week is telling. It's kind of tough. And also, and not taking away from the opponent, St. Augustine is a powerhouse that we play every year. They're not doing anything different that would surprise us or surprise me for sure. So they're coming out, twins to the right, single receiver left, handoff up the middle. And he makes the crease and makes first man miss, gets to the second level. He's finally tackled, but he picks up about 15 yards after he takes off. So the Yellow Jackets have first and 10 at the Panther 47-yard line after the pickup on the run. Clock runs, 4:30 to go. The line out there for the Yellow Jackets. They've rotated some guys in. They have about 70 guys dressed out for the ball game. So they are. We have some new young guys in there too. I see some guys I haven't seen all night out here playing. Lazarius James out here playing DB. Handoff. Quarterback keeps it, pulls it out of the belly, goes around the right side, holds on to it, picks up about 10 yards, maybe 11. Started going to give him 11, so he has enough for a first down. Yellow Jackets have first and 10 at the Panther 35. 3:50 to go in the ball game, trailing 49-0. Panthers are on the running clock. And we'll get this thing. A few more snaps. It was 14 seconds on the play clock, so they got to snap it pretty quick here. Got twins to the right, single receiver left, tied in and up back spot. Running back off the right hip. There's the snap. the ball, handoff up the middle, big crease, big gain. He's going to have a first down and more, number 31. Makes a cutback, Yellow Jackets, and he's finally tackled, but not before he gets inside the 10-yard line. Yellow Jackets knocking on the door, 3:20 to go in the ball game, and they're just a big gain, nothing fancy, just like a counterplay, and there's nobody home. Linebackers aren't home, they're past it, and it gets that second level, and he gets a big gainer before somebody's around him. Under 3 minutes to go in the ball game, Panthers trail 49-0, but Yellow Jackets have first and goal at the 5-yard line of the Panthers. They got twins going to be here to the right, twin receivers, got a single receiver left, and running backs on the right hip of the quarterback in the shotgun formation. Now he's going to shift to the left side of the quarterback. There's the play clock down to zero, so the Yellow Jackets are going to get penalized 5 yards. So I'm get back up, be first and goal from the 10. Clock's at 2:35 and running. See Bodie Green running on. All right, so we're swapping out. Guess anybody leaving at first, but now they are leaving. It's number 28, and I do not have him on my list from the list I was given. All right, here we go. Same formation. 2:10 to go in the ball game. First and goal from the 10 for the Yellow Jackets. Handoff on the same little counter play. We stuff it out that time. Linebackers stay home, make a nice tackle. Pick up about a yard, maybe 2 yards. The Panthers make the tackle. The game clock is under 2 minutes. 1:50 to go in it winds. Panthers trail 49-0. 30 seconds on the play clock. So they will have to snap it eventually. The Yellow Jackets not in a real big hurry. Been in control of the game since the start, more or less. 140, 130. We're swapping some guys around. Yellow Jackets are running clock. It looks like not in a real big hurry to get lined up. 130 to go in the ball game. Second and goal from the 9-yard line when they snap it. They're under 10 seconds on the play clock, so they got to snap it. There's the snap, the handoff up the middle. And Panthers do, it gets around. There's a flag coming in. The ball's out. Ball's out. Panthers, nope. Panthers might have fell on it. Nope, ball's out. It squirted out again. Saw a Yellow Jacket land on it, but there was a flag in there. And while they sort this out, we may not have any more plays. The game clock is at 1:05 as we try to figure out what the penalty was. It was in the vicinity of holding, but we'll see. What Panthers trail 49-0 under the last minute of the opening game, season opener, home opener. Not really went the Panthers' way. So, but next week's a new day, new game, new opportunity. It was a face mask on the Yellow Jackets. They're going to back up and have second and goal from around the 25, 26-yard line. And by the time they get this thing lined up to snap, we'll be under 30 seconds to go in the ball game. Should probably be the last snap of the game, and the Yellow Jackets not in a hurry to snap it. The game clock's at 22 seconds, play clock's at 24. They only actually have to snap the ball. They're not in a hurry to line up. So the Panthers, let's see, 10 seconds to go. The Yellow Jackets are not going to snap the ball. So the Panthers start the season, 2026 season, against a very tough opponent at home. Things did not go our way. Got some stuff to work on, and so we can work on it for next week as we hit the road against the Union County Tigers up in Lake Butler. The final here from Bennett Cooper Field at Veterans Memorial Stadium. The Yellow Jackets of St. Augustine come to town and put 49 on the board. The Panthers struggle, do not score at all, and lose the ball game 49-0. Everybody's headed to the locker room, and we are about to head home. So, Ms. Allegra, I appreciate you working the board tonight. Appreciate everybody hanging in with the weather delay. But we're on the road next week. Appreciate Willie tonight when I had him. And tune in next week. The Panthers are on the road against the Union County Tigers. Kickoff 7 o'clock right here on WIYD, 1260 AM, 104.9 FM, Bass Capital Radio. The Panthers dropped the home opener 49-0. I appreciate everybody. Everybody have a safe night. See you guys next week.

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1: Take a look at our weather forecast for this evening. 30% chance of showers and thunderstorms with partly cloudy skies, a low around 73 with light southerly winds. Tomorrow for Saturday, showers and thunderstorms likely again 60%, mainly in the afternoon with mostly sunny skies, a high near 93 and heat index values as high as 105. Light southwesterly winds increasing to 5 to 9 miles per hour in the afternoon, up to 17 miles per hour gusting. So a chance of rain, 30% for tonight, 60% for tomorrow. Overnight low 73 degrees, tomorrow's high 93 with heat index values as high as 105 and gusty winds. 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
1: Taking a look at your overnight weather forecast. Overnight, a low of 73 degrees with partly cloudy skies and light southerly winds. Today, 60% chance of showers and thunderstorms, mainly in the afternoon, with mostly sunny skies, a high near 93, heat index values as high as 105. Light southwesterly winds increasing to 5 to 9 miles per hour, gusting as high as 17 miles per hour. So overnight, low 73, today high 93 with heat index at 105, 60% chance of showers for today and gusty winds. And that's a look at your Bass Capital Radio weather.

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1: 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Hi, boy. This is her favorite song, you know that, right? So we play it good and loud. She might get up and dance again. Oh, she put her beard down. Here she comes.

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1: Take a look at your overnight weather forecast. Overnight, a low of 73 degrees with partly cloudy skies and light southerly winds. Today, 60% chance of showers and thunderstorms, mainly in the afternoon, with mostly sunny skies, a high near 93, heat index values as high as 105. Light southwesterly winds increasing to 5 to 9 miles per hour, gusting as high as 17 miles per hour. So overnight, low 73, today high 93 with heat index at 105, 60% chance of showers for today and gusty winds. And that's a look at your Bass Capital Radio weather.

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Broker Ace was born to race. He had a mean streak 2 feet wide. A son of a gun with a taste for fun and more than his share of pride. Take a dirt road curve with a devil's nerve, make a car dance across the mud. And haul and shine was his regular line till the track got in his blood. He was a real hot shot and he bragged a lot, but man, that fool could drive. Cause he loved the feel of the steering wheel and the girls with the bedroom eyes. And in a racing tide or a barroom fight, old Stroker stole the show. A backstretch blazer, a real hellraiser, and a racetrack Romeo.

cause a bandit's on your tail. 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But you gotta hang tough, and it gets real rough when you're out there on your own. Cause they'll push you around, they'll knock you down, they'll shove you up against the wall. 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You could push that car just a little too far any Sunday afternoon. 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But old Stoker Ace is born to race, and it's worth all the trying. Just to drink champagne in the victory lane and to hear that concrete whine.

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decided not to give you a present this year. 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I'd like to take away the suspicion that I know clouds your world at times by giving you some faith to hold on to, honey, whenever your hand is not in mine.

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And I'd like to take away some of those so-so kisses and replace them with ones that really say I love you. 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And then if someone should ask you what I got you for your birthday, well, you can say, why, he didn't give me anything, but he sure took a lot of things away.

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And with a little wine and a little time, she would be a prize to win.

Hi, this is Commissioner Annie Davis from the City of Palatka, reminding you to be involved personally in our city. 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
1: Taking a look at your overnight weather forecast. Overnight, a low of 73 degrees with partly cloudy skies and light southerly winds. Today, 60% chance of showers and thunderstorms, mainly in the afternoon, with mostly sunny skies, a high near 93, heat index values as high as 105. Light southwesterly winds increasing to 5 to 9 miles per hour, gusting as high as 17 miles per hour. So overnight, low 73, today high 93 with heat index at 105, 60% chance of showers for today and gusty winds. And that's a look at your Bass Capital Radio weather.
2: 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I guess he had all he could take. 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
2: Taking a look at your overnight weather forecast. Overnight, a low of 73 degrees with partly cloudy skies and light southerly winds. Today, 60% chance of showers and thunderstorms, mainly in the afternoon, with mostly sunny skies, a high near 93, heat index values as high as 105. Light southwesterly winds increasing to 5 to 9 miles per hour, gusting as high as 17 miles per hour. So overnight, low 73, today, high 93 with heat index at 105, 60% chance of showers for today and gusty winds. And that's a look at your Bass Capital Radio weather.

0: Yankee legend Bernie Williams has a personal message to share.
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1: Taking a look at your overnight weather forecast. Overnight, a low of 73 degrees with partly cloudy skies and light southerly winds. Today, 60% chance of showers and thunderstorms, mainly in the afternoon, with mostly sunny skies, a high near 93, heat index values as high as 105. Light southwesterly winds increasing to 5 to 9 miles per hour, gusting as high as 17 miles per hour. So overnight, low 73, today high 93 with heat index at 105, 60% chance of showers for today and gusty winds. And that's a look at your Bass Capital Radio weather.

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3: Taking a look at your overnight weather forecast. Overnight, a low of 73 degrees with partly cloudy skies and light southerly winds. Today, 60% chance of showers and thunderstorms, mainly in the afternoon, with mostly sunny skies, a high near 93, heat index values as high as 105. Light southwesterly winds increasing to 5 to 9 miles per hour, gusting as high as 17 miles per hour. So overnight, low 73. Today, high 93 with heat index at 105, 60% chance of showers for today and gusty winds. And that's a look at your Bass Capital Radio weather.

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1: Take a look at today's weather forecast. 60% chance of showers and thunderstorms today, mainly in the afternoon. Mostly sunny skies with a high near 93, heat index values as high as 105, and light southwesterly winds increasing to 5 to 9 miles per hour and gusting as high as 17 miles per hour. Tonight, a 60% chance of showers and thunderstorms. Mostly cloudy skies, gradually becoming clear, with a low around 73 and southwesterly winds at 3 to 6 miles per hour. And that's a look at your Bass Capital Radio weather.

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3: Take a look at today's weather forecast. 60% chance of showers and thunderstorms today, mainly in the afternoon. Mostly sunny skies with a high near 93. Heat index values as high as 105. And light southwesterly winds increasing to 5 to 9 miles per hour and gusting as high as 17 miles per hour. Tonight, a 60% chance of showers and thunderstorms. Most cloudy skies gradually becoming clear with a low around 73 and southwesterly winds at 3 to 6 miles per hour. And that's a look at your Bass Capital Radio weather.

Hi, this is Jim Pignato, supporter of the arts. 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

0: 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Highway Mart is located on Highway 20 near the intersection with Highway 19 in Palatka.
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0: 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Highway Mart, located on Highway 20 near the intersection with Highway 19, Palatka.
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Here are two young ladies that are singers in their own right. They got together to sing this song called Catch. First young lady is Junior Cole. She's a TV host and a singer out of Nashville. And the second young lady is Kaylee Rose, and she's from Florida. Here they go, as I said, singing Catch.

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Here's a young lady that's tearing it up all over Canada and Australia, and she's already won 3 country music awards. Here's Christy Lamb with 3 Chords and a Woman's Truth.

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2: 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Highway Mart is located on Highway 20 near the intersection with Highway 19 in Palatka.
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1: Hi, everyone. I'm Craig Orndorff. Welcome to Weekend in the Country, the show where we listen to the country music memories. Hello again, my friends. So good to be with you once again as we get ready for another edition of the show that brings you some of the greatest country music of our lifetime. We will turn back the clock and relive some days of yesteryear through music and also by reminiscing how things were back in the day. We'll have some of the top news headlines, entertainment, culture, and our lifestyle from back then. And today, back then, is August of 1985. That's right, we'll be playing the biggest country hits in the USA from this weekend 41 years ago. Well, that's our plan for the day, so let's begin this weekend in the country. And we start on the countdown at number 20. And getting away from it all are Marie Osmond and Dan Seals. Meet me in Montana.

That's the first of three duets inside the top 20 this week. Marie Osmond and Dan Seals, Meet Me in Montana. Starting us off at number 20 this week in 1985, that was heading to number one. Marking Marie's return to the top of the country chart, she was there with Paper Roses back in 1973. Now, Dan Seals had a couple of number ones on the adult contemporary chart back in the 70s as part of the duo England Dan and John Ford Coley. But that would be his first number one on the country chart and the first of 11 to headline the countdown. Well, next up at number 19, another tune that's on the map. This is Michael Martin Murphy, Carolina in the Pines.

0: Michael Martin Murphy, Carolina in the Pines. And actually, that song really isn't on the map. It's not about South or North Carolina. It's a song about his wife at the time, named Caroline. Now, he first released that a decade earlier. It was top five in Canada in 1975. And here in the summer of 85 in the U.S., it peaked at number nine. But this week down to number 19 for Michael Martin Murphy. And backing him up was John McEwen on banjo. We'll hear him a little later as well. And Jack Murphy on piano, incorporating a little jazz into a bluegrass-styled tune. By the way, Jack Murphy, no relation to Michael Martin, also played piano on a signature song, Wildfire.
1: Good evening. There is likely no other country in the world where an evening broadcast such as this would begin with the news that a popular soft drink was going to reintroduce its original formula. But this is America, and Coca-Cola is part of Americana. This is a story of big business, enormous advertising, and a company that found out the hard way, if it ain't broke, don't fix it.
2: According to the Coca-Cola Company, the new Coke will still be its flagship brand. But the old Coke, with the original formula and original taste, will be made available under a new name, Coca-Cola Classic.
0: In April of 1985, Coca-Cola decided to ditch its 99-year-old formula for a new one, which made most Coke drinkers spittin' mad. But then on July 10th, the old Coke returned, as you heard in that ABC report from Peter Jennings and Rebecca Chase. And we get back to the countdown this weekend at number 18, and here's our second duet. Charlie McLean and Wayne Massey sing with Just One Look in Your Eyes.

0: wife and husband team, Charlie McLean and Wayne Massey. Just One Look in Your Eyes. That was from Charlie's album, Radio Heart. And it was the follow-up to the title track, which went to number one. This one would top out at number five and sitting at number 18 this week, 1985.
1: This has been a very active year for spy stories. Former U.S. Navy man John Walker was arrested earlier this year, accused of directing a family spy ring that sold U.S. naval secrets to the Soviet Union. Walker's son, Michael, and brother, Arthur, were also arrested. This month, the U.S. State Department charged that Soviet agents were using a potentially hazardous chemical dust to monitor the movements of American diplomats in the Soviet Union. And another huge spy scandal is still unfolding in West Germany, where several government workers have mysteriously disappeared. West Germany's chief spy catcher apparently turned out to be a spy himself for communist East Germany.
0: Christopher Glenn of CBS, talking about all the spies, including John Walker, who had been giving secrets to the communists since 1967. It was during Vietnam. There was also Richard Smith, businessman and contractor to the U.S. government on aerospace technology. He gave equipment that was key for nuclear weapons to Israel. While waiting for trial, he fled, finally extradited in 2001. There was Larry Chin, a translator for the U.S. during World War II. He spied for China for 30 years. Other spies this year, Ronald Pelton, Randy Jeffries, Edward Howard. He escaped the FBI and defected to the Soviet Union. And it wasn't just men. Sharon Scrannage was a CIA secretary working in Ghana. She disclosed identities of agents and informants. And coming up in November, the arrest of Jonathan Pollard. He passed information to Israeli agents, some of whom were Soviet moles. 1985 was dubbed the Year of the Spy. We get back to the countdown now with a good American boy at number 17. Here's Eddie Rabbit. She's coming back to say goodbye.
2: There's

0: There's Eddie Rabbit. She's coming back to say goodbye. At number 17 this week, 1985, on today's Weekend in the Country.
1: What do parents think of back to school at Staples, where supplies start at just 25 cents?
2: Staples.

0: Arranging a funeral after a death is an emotionally draining and complicated task. Decisions must be made about the type of service, obituary notices, flowers, music, the cemetery, and so much more. Often this burden falls upon the spouse or family member who may not know the final wishes of the deceased. So many people have gone through this before, and that's why so many now plan their funerals in advance at Johnson Overturf Funeral Home. Johnson Overturf Funeral Home in Palatka and Interlochen.
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2: Today, our stroll down memory lane is a 41-year meander back to August of 1985. And we're at number 16 on that week's countdown with Sylvia, Cry Just a Little Bit.

Survey song number 16 this week, 1985, Cry Just a Little Bit. That's Sylvia. That was a hit for British rock and roll singer Shakin' Stevens. And Sylvia's country version here in the USA would make it up to number 9, her next to last top 10 record. Keith Stegall is one of the biggest names in Nashville, a star songwriter, producer, publisher, manager, and a good performer too. 1985 would be his most successful year. He was nominated by the ACM as the top new male vocalist, even though he had debuted on the country charts in 1980. Well, in the summer of 85, he would have his only top 10 hit, and it was at number 15 this week, Pretty Lady. I saw her

0: Wichita Falls, Texas, Keith Stegall and Pretty Lady, number 15 this week, 1985. That would move up five more spaces.
1: It's amazing what's happened since Yoplait, the yogurt of France, came to America. Take all-natural Yoplait Original. Who'd have imagined the effect this outrageously creamy yogurt mixed through with real fruit would have on real Americans? Yoplait Original, just one of the yogurts from Yoplait, the yogurt of France.
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3: 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Rodeo Drive, it's rodeo. Whale watching, snakeskin bikinis, perfect smiles. I even hate what to drink.
5: So, what are you gonna have?
4: One of those.
6: California Cooler. One more reason to hate California.
4: Halimony?
5: Yep.
0: Yeah, right in the middle of the wine cooler craze here in 1985. That was one of many California coolers. Yeah, the 80s had their yogurt wars, too. Yoplait from General Mills was one of the participants. And the familiar tagline from Caress Soap. Some commercials that were running here in the summer of 1985. We get back to the countdown now. At number 14, here's George Strait.
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0: beautiful western swing sound of George Strait on The Fireman. After peaking at number 5, it was down to number 14 this week in 1985.
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10: 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Highway Mart, located on Highway 20 near the intersection with Highway 19, Palatka.
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0: I'm Craig Orndorff, coming to you, per usual, from Virginia's Shenandoah Valley. And today I've got the biggest hits from the fourth week of August in 1985. And coming in at number 13, one of the biggest records of the year. It was the Song of the Year from the CMA. And Ronnie Millsap won a Grammy for Best Vocal Performance. Lost in the 50s tonight. Close.

0: Johnny Millsap and a medley of In the Still of the Night, which was a hit for the Five Satins in 1956, and Lost in the 50s Tonight, composed by Mike Reed and Troy Seals. That was at number 13 this week, 1985, on its way to number 1, Ronnie's 27th, and it would be the only single to spend more than 1 week on top of the Hot Country Singles chart for the entire year. And you know, RCA Records couldn't have timed the release any better. It came out 10 days after the release of that summer's blockbuster movie, Back to the Future.
1: Doc, my only hope.
2: Marty, I'm sorry, but the only power source capable of generating 1.21 gigawatts of electricity is a bolt of lightning.
1: What did you say?
2: A bolt of lightning. Unfortunately, you never know when or where it's ever going to strike.
1: We do now.

It was number one on Independence Day weekend and also Thanksgiving weekend, and was the largest grossing movie of the year. We're back on the countdown now. At number 12, here's Conway Twitty, Between Blue Eyes and Jeans.

0: There's Conway, Between Blue Eyes and Jeans. Song number 12 this week, 1985. That would peak at number 3. Well, I just mentioned Back to the Future and its blockbuster run. Well, there were lots of other good movies during the summer of 85. In fact, number 2 at the box office this week was another Michael J. Fox film, Teen Wolf. But more comedies, Pee-wee's Big Adventure. Paul Reubens as Pee-wee Herman took his TV stardom to the big screen. 2 from John Candy, Volunteers with Tom Hanks. Just so-so, same thing for his other movie, Summer Rental. Well, the Griswolds were back, National Lampoon's European Vacation. There's the comedy horror film, Return of the Living Dead. And from John Hughes, Weird Science. Also playing the crime drama, Year of the Dragon with Mickey Rourke. Kiss of the Spider-Woman with William Hurt and Raul Julia. Coming-of-age film, St. Elmo's Fire. And on the other end of the spectrum, Ron Howard's Cocoon. Mel Gibson was back as Mad Max, this time with Tina Turner and Beyond Thunderdome. And a couple of westerns. Silverado had Kevin Kline, Scott Glenn, Danny Glover, and Kevin Costner. And also Pale Rider with Clint Eastwood.
1: Canvas, burlap, and wood. Like to make us for good fire, right, boys?
2: Yeah.
3: Shouldn't play with matches.
0: Yeah, you better be getting ready for your beatdown. Clint Eastwood starred in, directed, and produced Pale Rider, one of the movies from the summer of 85. Hey, let's give you a bonus spin on the countdown this week. Down at number 30 was the biggest country hit so far for Vince Gill, If It Weren't For Him. If she

0: first four singles from Vince Gill all cracked the top 40, but none of them made it out of the 30s. But he finally got over the hump with that song, If It Weren't For Him. And helping him out was Roseanne Cash, and we will hear her a little bit later on in the show, which is dedicated to August of 1985, here on This Weekend in the Country.
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0: And today we're remembering late August of 1985. And we're up to number 11 on the countdown. Here are the Highwaymen.
11: I was a

Willie Nelson, Kris Kristofferson, Waylon Jennings, and Johnny Cash were doing a TV special in Switzerland when the four decided to do a group album. Now, Jimmy Webb wrote The Highwayman, and he pitched it to Waylon Jennings, who didn't really see the potential. But Glenn Campbell became the first to record it in 1979, and he played it for Johnny Cash, saying it would be great for their group project. Well, as the recording sessions began, they still hadn't selected all the songs, and Marty Stewart, who was one of the session players, he suggested it to Johnny as well, saying it was perfect, four verses, four voices. And of course, it became a classic. Last week it was at number one, this week in 1985 down to number 11. And by the way, at the time they weren't named the Highwaymen. The public gave them that trademark. It would be a few more years before they officially adopted the name. Well, that's it for hour number one of today's show. We'll have more of the hits from this week in 85 coming up on Weekend and the

0: country.
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5: This is hour two of Weekend in the Country. I'm Craig Orndorff, and a happy weekend to you wherever you are and whatever you're up to. Hope everything is well in your world, and thanks for coming back for part two of the show. And for this get-together, we have gone back to the fourth weekend of August in 1985. And before us are the 10 biggest country songs in the USA from that weekend. Now let's get back to it at number 10 with Mac Davis, I Never Made Love.
6: I

Here's Mac Davis, I Never Made Love. At its peak at number 10 this week, 1985. That was his first top 10 hit since 1981, and it would be his final one. We have dropped in on August 1985 on today's show. And checking in at number 9, the first of two family groups. Here are Kathy, June, Kim, and Christy, the Forrester Sisters.

0: Fell in Love Again Last Night, written by Paul Overstreet and Tom Schuyler, and it was the second single for the Forrester Sisters, sitting at number 9 this week in 1985. In a few weeks, that would be their first number 1. Well, back to school time and picking up supplies in the summer of 85. A 5-in-1 subject notebook was 88 cents. Elmer's glue, 3 for $1. A solar calculator was just under $8. And down at the Belk store, they had Nikes on sale for $23. All right, how about some other prices? Firestone tires were as low as $30 this weekend. How about a new TV? A 25-inch console from RCA was about $400. VCRs were $400. Yeah, videotape rental stores were everywhere. And now more people were recording programs over the air. And how about a refrigerator freezer? $500 the price tag, unless you wanted a side-by-side with an ice maker, that was over $1,000. And you fill that refrigerator up with a gallon of milk for $1.89 this weekend. Eggs were 59 cents a dozen. A loaf of bread, 55 cents. Ground beef, 87 cents a pound. A watermelon was $1.50. Peaches were 77 cents a pound. 2 boxes of Kraft mac and cheese, 89 cents. And a pack of chewing gum was just a quarter.
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1: Another one of those great commercial jingles from back in the day. That for extra gum from Wrigley's. That was new for 1985. And we're back to the countdown now at number 8 with a guy we heard with the Highwaymen. Now it's Waylon Jennings solo, drinking and dreaming.
2: Everybody's looking for some way. I'm looking for some way out. I've been wasting my time standing in line. If this is what it's all about.

0: That's Waylon, Drinking and Dreaming, number 8 this week, 1985, on its way up to number 2. And now it's time for sports. NASCAR was in Bristol this weekend. Dale Earnhardt was the winner. He swept the season series. Bill Elliott won Daytona in 11 races for the year, but Darrell Waltrip won the championship. Milestones reached in baseball on August 4th, two on the same day.
1: Seaver's ready to work now to Don Baylor, and it's a high fly ball. It should be playable. Nichols is moving over. Nichols is there. The ball game is over. Seaver has won 300. He has become the 17th man in the history of baseball to win 300 games.
2: Wait, a line drive, base hit. There it is. Number 3,000 for Rod Carew. Downing stops at third. And the game will be halted right here as a huge crowd in Anaheim. A standing salute to Rod Carew.
0: Dick Enberg called Rod Carew's 3,000th hit. He did that against his former team, the Twins. And Tom Seaver with the White Sox got his 300th win back in New York. And longtime Mets announcer Lindsey Nelson was brought in on the big day, August 4th. But this weekend in 85, we were watching Pete Rose close in on Ty Cobb's hit record. And he would break it on September 11th.
3: He levels the bat a couple of times. Schau kicks and he fires. Rose swings.
4: There it is! There it is! Get out! Get out!
0: Marty Brenneman and Joe Nuxall as Pete Rose became baseball's all-time hit leader on September 11, 1985. And the Royals would win their first championship in the fall. They beat the Cardinals in 7 games. And that's sports from this week in 1985. And we're back on the countdown now. Here's Reba McEntire at number 7. Have I got a deal for you? Well, you-

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1: Sir, have you been drinking tonight?
0: A chain of events that began 2 hours ago is about to change Kyle's whole world. 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
8: It's Craig Orndorff here in the Shenandoah Valley of Virginia saying hello to you in your hometown, like Burkesville, Kentucky, where they listen on River Country, 107.9 WKYR. In Elkins, West Virginia, the stations are set at WDNE. And for the New York Catskills, it's WDNB and WHNB, Thunder 102 and 104.5 in Jeffersonville, Hancock, also Monticello and Liberty. 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Well, this weekend, it's late August of 1985, and we're up to number 3 on the countdown with Janie Fricke. She's Single Again. I just got

0: Look out, she's single again. Janie Fricke at number 3 on the countdown this week in 1985. That would move up one more spot. Well, this weekend in Los Angeles, authorities were closing in on the Night Stalker. And next weekend, they'd catch him.
1: Good evening. He is a mystery man, a 25-year-old drifter with no record of violence yet. He's accused of being one of California's most brutal killers. Richard Ramirez was captured today. Police say he is the walk-in killer. Ramirez was arrested in East Los Angeles this morning, as you can see in these exclusive pictures. This is the man police say is responsible for 16 murders, 34 other assaults, rapes, and kidnappings during the past 7 months. His head is bandaged because of how he was caught. Neighbors in Boyle Heights said he was trying to steal a car. He attacked a woman there. Her husband and others recognized him, chased him down, beat him, and held him until police arrived. And then Ramirez said, "It's me. It's me, man."
0: Phil Legatuta of KNBC reporting on the capture of the Night Stalker, Richard Ramirez, whose victim stretched from L.A. to San Francisco. It was a botched robbery which did him in. As Ramirez was running from a house, a 13-year-old boy who lived there followed him, saw his car, and got a partial license plate. Well, that was enough to lead police to Ramirez. They got his fingerprints, and they put his picture on the front page of the newspapers, but Ramirez didn't see it. He had left L.A. to visit his brother in Tucson, returned to Los Angeles, and was still oblivious when he was recognized in a convenience store. That's when he saw his picture in the paper and took off. That led to the hijacking attempt and getting beat up by the locals. Ramirez was convicted on 43 charges, 13 counts of murder, given the death penalty, but died in prison of lymphoma in 2013. So a sigh of relief in Southern California as the Night Stalker, Richard Ramirez, would be arrested next weekend in 1985. Well, next weekend on the country chart, this would be the number one song. This week, however, it was holding at number 2. Here are the Judds, Love Is Alive.

0: At number two this week, Naomi and Winona, The Judds, Love is Alive. That was the third single from their album, Why Not Me? And as I mentioned, next week that would become their third number one. Well, what was in the top spot this weekend in 85? We'll find out next on Weekend in the Country.
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2: Today we've turned the old calendar back 41 years to August of 1985. That was when Sawyer Brown was still squeaky new. The third single from their self-titled debut album was at number 6 that weekend. This is Used to Blue. Again.

That's Sawyer Brown with a lineup of Mark Miller, Bobby Randall, Hobie Hubbard, Jim Scholten, and Curly Smith. That was Used to Blue at number 6 this week in 1985. It would move up to number 3. Hey, let's take a quick look at TV. Larry King Live debuted on CNN on June 3rd. The Discovery Channel started up on June 17th. July 1st, Nickelodeon premiered Nick at Night. They reran some classic TV shows. Well, July 2nd was the final episode of The Jeffersons. And there was no series finale because the show was abruptly canceled. CBS didn't even tell the cast. They learned about it through media reports. Well, NBC wasted no time in acquiring Marla Gibbs. She would star in 227. That would be a new show for the fall, along with The Golden Girls. Also set to debut in a few weeks, The Equalizer, Spencer for Hire, Growing Pains, and MacGyver. Alrighty, returning to the countdown. And we go back-to-back now with the only two bands inside the top 20 this weekend. Yeah, we had a couple of vocal groups, but only a pair of ensembles who play all their instruments. At number 5, it's the Nitty Gritty Dirt Band. We made

0: Modern Day Romance, written by Kix Brooks and Dan Tyler, and a big hit for the Nitty Gritty Dirt Band. Jeff Hanna out front with Jimmy Ibbotson, John McEwen, Bob Carpenter, and Jimmy Fadden. The fifth most popular country song this week in 1985. It would hit number one, their second chart topper. Well, here in August of 85, Ronald Reagan was the President of the United States. George H.W. Bush was Vice President. But the VP was the main man on July 13th for 8 hours. President Reagan had colon cancer surgery and he was under anesthesia. So Bush was the acting president. Now Reagan's tumor got people starting to focus on improving their own diet by cutting back on the fat and increasing the fiber. And over the coming years, you'd see a lot of products promoting their low-fat, high-fiber content. But there was another medical issue grabbing the headlines back then.
1: Acquired immune deficiency syndrome, AIDS. Many victims have charged there's been unnecessary panic associated with the disease and a lack of commitment to finding a cure. Now AIDS has its first internationally famous victim, film star Rock Hudson. Despite the thousands of cases, it may not have been until this week that many Americans focused on the disease, because it was this week that they saw vividly what AIDS can do. It can transform a tall, handsome, square-jawed American screen idol into an emaciated, drained and disoriented victim who regrettably looks near death.
0: Charles Gibson on ABC's Nightline from late July of 1985, when it was announced that Rock Hudson had AIDS. Days earlier, he had appeared with Doris Day at a press conference announcing her new cable TV show in which Hudson would be the first guest. But what made headlines was his sickly appearance, and Rock Hudson passed away in October. Well, we're back to the countdown this week in 85 with a lady we heard earlier with Vince Gill. Well, here at number four, she's out front, he's in the background. It's Roseanne Cash.

0: after being nominated two consecutive years for Best Vocal Performance at the Grammys, Roseanne Cash lost both times, and that frustration led to the idea for I Don't Know Why You Don't Want Me. So she and then-husband Rodney Crowell wrote the song, and of course she got nominated again for Best Vocal Performance, but this time she won. She'd had three more Grammys in the 2000s, but you know, she never won an award from the CMA or the ACM. She went 0 for 18. What's up with that? And it's time to get her in the Country Music Hall of Fame, and Rodney Crowell as well. I Don't Know Why You Don't Want Me at number 4 this week, 1985, soon to be her fourth number 1. That was 41 summers ago, and relive today on Weekend in the Country.
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0: 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The cost is $50. The Francis Baptist Church will have an Awana carnivore petting zoo, food, and fun. They'll also have a youth tacos and trivia fundraiser on September 12th at 5 p.m.
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3: We're up to the number one song from this week in our spotlight year 1985. But now for our classic country feature, we're going to go back a decade. And on this very weekend in 1975, Glen Campbell hit the top of the country charts with this big smash.

0: Glenn Campbell was on tour in Australia when he heard Rhinestone Cowboy played on the radio, and he knew that could be a hit, and indeed it was. It became his signature song, really. It had been 14 years since a record was at number one on both the country and pop chart simultaneously. Jimmy Dean's Big Bad John did it in 1961, and Glenn Campbell topped the country countdown for the first of three non-consecutive weeks this weekend in 1975. And now we are up to the number one song from this week in our spotlight year, 1985, a year that we previously mentioned was dubbed the Year of the Spy, and also could have been named the Year of the Plane Crash. There were three major incidents in August alone. On the 2nd, Delta 191 crashed near Dallas because of a downburst of wind. That killed 137. On August 12th, the worst crash in aviation history, Japanese Airline Flight 123, was going from Tokyo to Osaka when a portion of the tail was ripped off. It went down in a mountainous area, killing 520. And earlier this week, August 22nd, a British Air Tours flight caught fire on the runway at Manchester Airport. 55 people perished there. And then this weekend, a crash of a twin-engine plane claimed the life of a teenage Goodwill ambassador.
1: The cause of the crash remains a mystery. The crash of Bar Harbor Airlines Flight 1808, which killed eight people and stilled a big dream. The big dream of a little girl named Samantha Smith. Her dream was world peace. 2 years ago, when she was 11 years old, she carried that dream into the Soviet Union and onto TV screens and newspapers all around the world.
0: Morton Dean of CBS on the death of Samantha Smith from a plane crash. Top news story this weekend in 1985. And we're up to number one on the country music countdown from that weekend, and sitting atop the chart were Dolly Parton and Kenny Rogers. They were back together for Real Love.
2: They

0: 2 years earlier, Dolly and Kenny set the world on fire with Islands in the Stream, and they reunited for Real Love. This one didn't have the global appeal, but it was a smash in the country world. It was their second number one hit together, and individually, Dolly's 18th and Kenny's 17th, and it was this weekend in 1985. And that's it for this week's show, everybody. We are all out of time. It's been great having you here, and I'll have your seat ready for you again next week. And until then, I'm Craig Orndorff saying so long for Weekend in the Country.
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3: Take a look at today's weather forecast. 60% chance of showers and thunderstorms today, mainly in the afternoon. Mostly sunny skies with a high near 93. Heat index values as high as 105. And light southwesterly winds increasing to 5 to 9 miles per hour and gusting as high as 17 miles per hour. Tonight, a 60% chance of showers and thunderstorms. Mostly cloudy skies, gradually becoming clear with a low around 73 and southwesterly winds at 3 to 6 miles per hour. And that's a look at your Bass Capital Radio weather.

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1: Take a look at today's weather forecast. 60% chance of showers and thunderstorms today, mainly in the afternoon. Mostly sunny skies with a high near 93, heat index values as high as 105, and light southwesterly winds increasing to 5 to 9 miles per hour and gusting as high as 17 miles per hour. Tonight, a 60% chance of showers and thunderstorms. Mostly cloudy skies, gradually becoming clear, the low around 73 and southwesterly winds at 3 to 6 miles per hour. And that's a look at your Bass Capital Radio weather.

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1: Take a look at today's weather forecast. 60% chance of showers and thunderstorms today, mainly in the afternoon. Mostly sunny skies with a high near 93. Heat index values as high as 105. And light southwesterly winds increasing to 5 to 9 miles per hour and gusting as high as 17 miles per hour. Tonight, a 60% chance of showers and thunderstorms. Mostly cloudy skies, gradually becoming clear, the low around 73 and southwesterly winds at 3 to 6 miles per hour. And that's a look at your Bass Capital Radio weather.

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4: 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They'll also have a youth tacos and trivia fundraiser on September 12th at 5 p.m.
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My luck was so good I could do no wrong. I just kept on rolling and controlling them bones. Finally they just grew up their hand and said,

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I'm reminding you to come play pickleball. 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
1: Take a look at today's weather forecast. 60% chance of showers and thunderstorms today, mainly in the afternoon. Mostly sunny skies with a high near 93. Heat index values as high as 105. And light southwesterly winds increasing to 5 to 9 miles per hour and gusting as high as 17 miles per hour. Tonight, a 60% chance of showers and thunderstorms. Mostly cloudy skies, gradually becoming clear, with a low around 73 and southwesterly winds at 3 to 6 miles per hour. And that's a look at your Bass Capital Radio weather.

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1: Take a look at today's weather forecast. 60% chance of showers and thunderstorms today, mainly in the afternoon. Mostly sunny skies with a high near 93, heat index values as high as 105, and light southwesterly winds increasing to 5 to 9 miles per hour and gusting as high as 17 miles per hour. Tonight, a 60% chance of showers and thunderstorms. Mostly cloudy skies, gradually becoming clear, with a low around 73 and southwesterly winds at 3 to 6 miles per hour. And that's a look at your Bass Capital Radio weather.

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1: 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The plaza sits between Cathedral Place and King Street, just west of the Bridge of Lions. Concerts take place every Thursday from 6 until 8 p.m. If there are weather delays or cancellations, updates will be posted on the city's website homepage.
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1: Take a look at today's weather forecast. 60% chance of showers and thunderstorms today, mainly in the afternoon. Mostly sunny skies with a high near 93. Heat index values as high as 105. And light southwesterly winds increasing to 5 to 9 miles per hour and gusting as high as 17 miles per hour. Tonight, a 60% chance of showers and thunderstorms. Mostly cloudy skies, gradually becoming clear with a low around 73 and southwesterly winds at 3 to 6 miles per hour. And that's a look at your Bass Capital Radio weather.

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The stripe was white, it was 18 feet from the bow to the stern light. Second hand from a dealer in Atlanta, I rode up with Daddy when he went there to get her.

she goes to bed. She hits her knees and bows her head. Thanks the Lord for another day.

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0: Palatka and Putnam County. I'm Rusty Starr, the new and old publisher of the Palatka Daily News. I'm happy to be back at my old job after being away from your local newspaper for 13 years. In these modern times, some people think that social media can give them the news they need. But as Paul Harvey used to say, you need to hear the rest of the story. Please read the Daily News in print and online so you can get the information you need to make important decisions in your life.
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Hi, this is Wayne McLean from the Palatka Rotary Club, reminding you that we're heavily involved in the dictionary project for all third graders here in Putnam County, which each third grader receives a dictionary. 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
2: Take a look at tonight's weather forecast. Showers and thunderstorms likely at 60%. Mostly cloudy skies, gradually becoming mostly clear. A low around 73 this evening with southwesterly winds at 3 to 6 miles per hour. Tomorrow, a slight chance of showers in the morning, and then in the afternoon, 40% chance of showers. Mostly sunny skies with a high near 94. Westerly winds at 5 to 7 miles per hour. So our low overnight, 73 degrees, and tomorrow's high near 94 with a 40% chance of showers. And that's a look at your Bass Capital Radio weather.

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They say don't go on Wolverton Mountain if you're looking for a wife.

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I'm going up on Wolverton Mountain. It's too lonesome down here below. 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
1: Take a look at tonight's weather forecast. Showers and thunderstorms likely at 60%. Mostly cloudy skies, gradually becoming mostly clear. A low around 73 this evening with southwesterly winds at 3 to 6 miles per hour. Tomorrow, a slight chance of showers in the morning, and then in the afternoon, 40% chance of showers. Mostly sunny skies with a high near 94. Westerly winds at 5 to 7 miles per hour. So our low overnight, 73 degrees, and tomorrow's high near 94 with a 40% chance of showers. And that's a look at your Bass Capital Radio weather.

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This is Eddie Sons, and that was Daryl Singletary with There's Still a Little Country Left. Nothing else to say except, are there any questions?

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And he listens to the play-by-play, waiting for one name

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1: Take a look at tonight's weather forecast. Showers and thunderstorms likely at 60%. Mostly cloudy skies, gradually becoming mostly clear. A low around 73 this evening with southwesterly winds at 3 to 6 miles per hour. Tomorrow, a slight chance of showers in the morning, and then in the afternoon, 40% chance of showers. Mostly sunny skies with a high near 94. Westerly winds at 5 to 7 miles per hour. So our low overnight, 73 degrees, and tomorrow's high near 94 with a 40% chance of showers. And that's a look at your Bass Capital Radio weather.

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1: Take a look at tonight's weather forecast. Showers and thunderstorms likely at 60%. Mostly cloudy skies, gradually becoming mostly clear. A low around 73 this evening with southwesterly winds at 3 to 6 miles per hour. Tomorrow, a slight chance of showers in the morning, and then in the afternoon, 40% chance of showers. Mostly sunny skies with a high near 94. Westerly winds at 5 to 7 miles per hour. So our low overnight, 73 degrees, and tomorrow's high near 94 with a 40% chance of showers. And that's a look at your Bass Capital Radio weather.